is KBLB Nisswa, Brainerd, and Baxter. Somebody decided to fix the calendar, and by fixed, I mean made August last 73 days.

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1: We're officially into the burr months. It's B-Dub. I'm talking pumpkin spice, fall leaves, Halloween, Thanksgiving, Christmas. Your sister-in-law has been training for this since March. But somebody online thinks our calendar is stupid because months have different lengths. Their solution, 5 months, 73 days each. They'd be called February, Maypril, Jaugust, Soctober, and December. And look, I was willing to hear this person out until 73-day Jaugust. Like, absolutely not. Regular August feels 73 days long. Best responses included, my birthday is now Jaugust 43rd. Wake me up when Soctober ends. And my favorite, February sounds like a trendy girl name in Utah. It does. And her sister's name is Maypril.
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Today's Best Country, B93.3. Hope you had a great Labor Day weekend. First weekend of college football under wraps. Or is it the second weekend, right? The NFL kicking off tomorrow night. First game, Seattle and New England, a rematch of the Super Bowl. 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
1: Tiger Woods was sentenced last week after his drunk driving case in Florida. He took a deal that reduced the charge, but he still got $1,500 in fine, which, by the way, is chump change, and a five-year driving ban. Which brings us to the most Tiger Woods legal question imaginable. Can he still drive a golf cart? The judge said there are no exceptions. The state attorney was asked specifically about golf carts and basically said, wow, good question. Meanwhile, the sheriff's office says he can drive one on a golf course in a private community. So apparently Tiger can drive the back nine. He just can't drive home afterward. Honestly, this might be the first DUI sentence that comes with a caddy.
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0: 93.3. So the summer of Red, White, and Fuel is officially wrapped up as of last Friday. We've got a big one kicking off in a couple of weeks. Luke Bryan and Jason Aldean in Vegas this December. Details coming soon.
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14: Meteorologist Mace Michaels. Partly cloudy tonight, maybe a shower or thunderstorm, and a low in the mid-50s. For tomorrow, mostly sunny, a little breezy, but pleasant. Highs in the mid-70s. And sunshine continues for Thursday, highs in the upper 70s. A chance of showers and storms Friday. Lakes, great food, and friendly faces. It's all in Worthington, Minnesota, and it's worth a look. Currently, it's 77.

0: 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B93.3 is KBLB Nisswa, Brainerd, and Baxter. Kane Brown says his no friends in country music comment came out wrong. What he really wants is pretty relatable. We'll get into that next in the breakdown.
1: She wants her nails painted black. She wants the toy in the Cracker Jack. She wants to ride the bull at the rodeo.

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0: Kane Brown recently said he sometimes feels alone in the music industry and actually relates more to athletes, which sounded a little like, I work in country music, but please don't make me sit with these people at lunch. He did clarify that the comments came off weird. What Kane really means is he wants a close friendship like Morgan Wallen and Hardy have. Somebody in the business he can randomly call to grab beers, golf, or just hang out. Because as Kane put it, they're really the only people who understand what each other goes through. Basically, Kane Brown isn't looking for industry friends. He's looking for a country music bromance. Applications are apparently open.
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We are today's best country, B93.3. We are officially in the late 2020s as of last week. It's beat up. That's according to the Encyclopedia Britannica. That's specifically if you include the mid-2020s, which ran from May of 2023 through this past August. They take, I don't know, I guess the zero through the nine and figure it all out. I don't know how they do that. So your late 20s as a person doesn't start when you're 27. It apparently starts when you're not quite there yet. I don't know how they did the math on this one, to be honest.

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Today's Best Country, B93.3. Dustin Lynch announced a new album last week. It's due out October 30th. He's got Setlist Staples, which is out now, and he's on with us in minutes. On a

0: Today's Best Country, B93.3. We're hanging with Dustin Lynch. It's Beat Up Radio. You've gone pretty far into the country EDM, you know, some people call it EDM, than almost anybody in the genre. You know, Getta, Illenium, you've done some club sets. You're getting into spinning. Like, at what point did it stop being a fun side quest and become an actual lane that you decided to go down?
1: Yeah, it is. It's like a whole new career that's running parallel with my country career. I'm loving the ride. Wasn't trying to do it. You know, it kind of just all organically happened. After playing an after party in Las Vegas for PBR bull riding, it went so well. Our phones started ringing off the hook the next day for more and more shows to be booked out there. So just kind of riding that wave and have got to collaborate and put out a lot of new music. And we've got a few more songs already in the pipeline to be released with artists. And I just love the global impact that, you know, dance music allows me to be a part of. You know, our music's getting played in all these new countries that, you know, my American country music career would never have the chance of getting played. So I love that I'm in front of a new fan base and we're getting to grab new fans from all over the place. And it's really reinvigorated my country writing too. You know, as we were putting together this next country album, I would come back to the studio and to these writing sessions for the country record, kind of fresh. You know, it was nice to wake up and go chase a different type of song after doing, you know, trying to chase a big country hit for 20 years straight. It was cool to like get away from that and chase a little something different and come back fresh to the country album as well.
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0: Today's best country, B93.3. Luke Bryan and Jason Aldean play in Vegas during NFR. It's B-Dub. And, well, we want to send you to that show. Details coming soon.
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10: Meteorologist Mace Michaels. Partly cloudy tonight, maybe a shower or thunderstorm, and a low in the mid-50s. For tomorrow, mostly sunny, a little breezy, but pleasant. Highs in the mid-70s. And sunshine continues for Thursday, highs in the upper 70s. A chance of showers and storms Friday. Lakes, great food, and friendly faces. It's all in Worthington, Minnesota, and it's worth a look. Currently at 75 degrees.

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0: 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We call it the Insta Countdown. 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

B93.3. An entire high school football season just got canceled, and the reason is somehow worse than going 0-10. That's next.

0: We are today's best country, B93.3. To B-Dub, high school football is kicking off across the country unless your team is currently part of a dry humping investigation. Yeah, that'll complicate the depth chart. It's B-Dub. An Arizona school district canceled the entire varsity and JV season because they don't have enough eligible players. The police are investigating allegations of sexual misconduct and possible hazing at a football camp back in July, including reports of dry humping. Several faculty members are also on leave. So apparently the first rule of football camp now needs to be keep your hands to yourself and apparently the rest of you too.
1: B-Dub on B93.3.
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0: What country am I in?
1: It doesn't matter. It's 5 o'clock somewhere.
0: It's always on 5 in Margaritaville, come to think of it.
1: Yeah, I heard that.
0: You've been there, haven't you?
1: Yes, sir.
0: I've seen your boat there.
1: I've been to Margaritaville a few times.
0: All right. Well, that's good.
1: Stumble my way back.
0: Okay. Well, we just want to make sure you can keep it between the navigational beacons.
1: Between the buoys. I got it.
0: All right. Well, it's 5 o'clock. Let's go somewhere.
1: I'm ready. Crank it up.
0: Let's get out of here.
1: I'm gone.

0: Today's Best Country, B93.3. I'm at B-Dub Radio on Instagram. I want to know where you're listening to the show. What are you doing right now? Are you working? Are you at home? Are you on the road somewhere? B-Dub Radio on Instagram. Drop me a DM. I want to shout you out on the show.
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18: Meteorologist Mace Michaels. Partly cloudy tonight, maybe a shower or thunderstorm, and a low in the mid-50s. For tomorrow, mostly sunny, a little breezy but pleasant. Highs in the mid-70s. And sunshine continues for Thursday, highs in the upper 70s. A chance of showers and storms Friday. Lakes, great food, and friendly faces. It's all in Worthington, Minnesota, and it's worth a look. Currently, it's 72 degrees.

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7: 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Sunshine, storms, wind, or who knows what. 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

B93.3. This past weekend was Labor Day, but did you know what we're actually celebrating? Apparently, that is asking a lot. More on that coming up. We

0: B93.3. So Labor Day was yesterday, and apparently a third of us need a quick refresher on why. A new survey found that only two-thirds of America knew when Labor Day is. 4% didn't think we were even having one this year. Like, the government looked at the job market and said, yeah, maybe we sit this one out. And the meaning isn't much clearer. Some thought it celebrates the founding of labor unions, the start of fall, the Constitution, even the end of World War II. Nobody went with moms going into labor, which feels like a missed opportunity. The correct answer, Labor Day celebrates American workers. And almost two-thirds of us say every weekend should be 3 days long. Finally, something we can all agree on. To work less.
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19: Meteorologist Mace Michaels. Partly cloudy tonight, maybe a shower or thunderstorm, and a low in the mid-50s. For tomorrow, mostly sunny, a little breezy, but pleasant. Highs in the mid-70s. And sunshine continues for Thursday, highs in the upper 70s. A chance of showers and storms Friday. Lakes, great food, and friendly faces. It's all in Worthington, Minnesota, and it's worth a look. Right now, it's 70 degrees.

3 is KBLB, Nisswa, Brainerd, and Baxter. Kane Brown says his no friends in country music comment came out wrong. What he really wants is pretty relatable, and we'll talk about it next in the breakdown.

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0: So Kane Brown recently said he sometimes feels alone in the music industry and actually relates more to athletes, which sounded a little like, I work in country music, but please don't make me sit with these people at lunch. He said the comments came off weird. What Kane really means is he wants a close friendship, you know, like Morgan Wallen and Hardy have. Somebody in the business he can randomly call to grab beers, golf, or just hang out. Because as Kane put it, they're really the only people who understand what each other goes through. Basically, Kane Brown isn't looking for industry friends. He's looking for a country music bromance. Applications apparently open.
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You ready to go to Vegas this December? Jason Aldean, Luke Bryan in Las Vegas. Details coming soon. I threw it.

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0: B93.3. 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
14: Meteorologist Mace Michaels. Partly cloudy tonight, maybe a shower or thunderstorm, and a low in the mid-50s. For tomorrow, mostly sunny, a little breezy but pleasant. Highs in the mid-70s. And sunshine continues for Thursday, highs in the upper 70s. A chance of showers and storms Friday. Lakes, great food, and friendly faces. It's all in Worthington, Minnesota, and it's worth a look. Currently, it's 66.

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meteorologist Mace Michaels. Partly cloudy tonight, maybe a shower or thunderstorm, and a low in the mid-50s. For tomorrow, mostly sunny, a little breezy but pleasant. Highs in the mid-70s. And sunshine continues for Thursday, highs in the upper 70s. A chance of showers and storms Friday. Lakes, great food, and friendly faces. It's all in Worthington, Minnesota, and it's worth a look. Currently at 64 degrees. Be nice.

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10: Meteorologist Mace Michaels. Partly cloudy tonight, maybe a shower or thunderstorm, and a low in the mid-50s. For tomorrow, mostly sunny, a little breezy but pleasant. Highs in the mid-70s. And sunshine continues for Thursday, highs in the upper 70s. A chance of showers and storms Friday. Lakes, great food, and friendly faces. It's all in Worthington, Minnesota, and it's worth a look. Currently at 62 degrees.

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meteorologist Mace Michaels. Partly cloudy tonight, maybe a shower or thunderstorm, and a low in the mid-50s. For tomorrow, mostly sunny, a little breezy, but pleasant. Highs in the mid-70s. And sunshine continues for Thursday, highs in the upper 70s. A chance of showers and storms Friday. Lakes, great food, and friendly faces. It's all in Worthington, Minnesota, and it's worth a look. Currently at 62 degrees.

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13: Northern Air. Meteorologist Mace Michaels. Partly cloudy tonight, maybe a shower or thunderstorm, and a low in the mid-50s. For tomorrow, mostly sunny, a little breezy, but pleasant. Highs in the mid-70s. And sunshine continues for Thursday, highs in the upper 70s. A chance of showers and storms Friday. Lakes, great food, and friendly faces. It's all in Worthington, Minnesota, and it's worth a look. It's 60 right now.

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meteorologist Mace Michaels. Partly cloudy tonight, maybe a shower or thunderstorm, and a low in the mid-50s. For tomorrow, mostly sunny, a little breezy but pleasant. Highs in the mid-70s. And sunshine continues for Thursday, highs in the upper 70s. A chance of showers and storms Friday. Lakes, great food, and friendly faces. It's all in Worthington, Minnesota, and it's worth a look. Currently, it's 59 degrees.

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31: Meteorologist Mace Michaels. Partly cloudy tonight, maybe a shower or thunderstorm, and a low in the mid-50s. For tomorrow, mostly sunny, a little breezy, but pleasant. Highs in the mid-70s. And sunshine continues for Thursday, highs in the upper 70s. A chance of showers and storms Friday. Lakes, great food, and friendly faces. It's all in Worthington, Minnesota, and it's worth a look. Currently, it's 59 degrees.

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meteorologist Mace Michaels. Partly cloudy tonight, maybe a shower or thunderstorm, and a low in the mid-50s. For tomorrow, mostly sunny, a little breezy but pleasant. Highs in the mid-70s. And sunshine continues for Thursday, highs in the upper 70s. A chance of showers and storms Friday. Lakes, great food, and friendly faces. It's all in Worthington, Minnesota, and it's worth a look. Right now, it's 58.

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34: To be a really nice day today, partly cloudy, high of 72 this afternoon with wind out of the northwest at around 5 to 15. Tonight, mostly clear, will drop to 47. Tomorrow, mostly sunny, 77 on Friday. Scattered thunderstorms, otherwise mostly sunny, high near 80. 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I'm meteorologist Sean Cable.
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It's going to be a really nice day today. Partly cloudy, high of 72 this afternoon with wind out of the northwest at around 5 to 15. Tonight, mostly clear, will drop to 47 tomorrow. Mostly sunny, 77 on Friday. Scattered thunderstorms, otherwise mostly sunny, high near 80. 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I'm meteorologist Sean Cable. 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
27: It's going to be a really nice day today. Partly cloudy, high of 72 this afternoon, with wind out of the northwest at around 5 to 15. Tonight, mostly clear, will drop to 47. Tomorrow, mostly sunny, 77 on Friday. Scattered thunderstorms, otherwise mostly sunny, high near 80. 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I'm meteorologist Sean Cable. 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
0: It's all about events and issues here in our community. Here's today's edition of Community Focus.
28: I'm Tess Taylor. My guests today are here from the Brainerd Lakes Sunrise Rotary Club. And in the studio with me today, Sandy Swanson. She's the Sunrise Rotary Club Rose Sale Chair. And Sharon Carr is also here. She is the club's president. Ladies, welcome to Community Focus.
29: Thank you.
30: Thank you for having us.
28: And we kind of alluded to it when I introduced you, Sandy, the Rose Sale Chair. And that must mean the rose sale is underway.
29: The rose sale is underway, and it's one that brings us great joy because we see what it does not only for our community, but for the people that receive the roses. They are beautiful. They last so long that we get such compliments, but it is for a good cause. And this year we're focused on the programs that we have at Interact, at the schools, the scholarships. We're focused also on the soup kitchen. We are a service club, but we do fundraising at times to be able to support some of our community. So the roast sale, and we'll get into more details, how you order, what it's all about, but we can't smile without talking about the roast sale.
28: Oh, yeah. It's awesome. And having ordered them in the past myself, just what you said, they last a long time, and they are definitely beautiful. Where all these roses come from? Because when you walk in and you see all these roses, you're like, where in the world are you getting all of these flowers?
29: And Sharon, with our logistics, you know, being the club president, there's a lot of planning that goes ahead for the roast sale. Sharon put together a committee, you know, so we're only two from a committee of, like, there's six of us. But we have to figure out the logistics, bringing the flowers up from Florida, getting it into Wisconsin, getting them over for pickup and delivery. You have to kind of time, when are they going to be there? How long, you know, do we keep them in the freezer? And then, of course, Midtown Depot is where we store them, and that's where the pickup is.
28: Yeah.
29: We can't thank them enough for letting us use their coolers.
28: They have people coming in all those 2 days, just constantly coming in to pick up their roses. It's quite a feat.
29: We just appreciate how the community gets together when one of us is trying to do a fundraiser or a promotion. You know, so I have to say hats off to Midtown for letting us be there.
1: Yep. It's a great central location that everybody can go to.
28: Very good. Well, let's get to those logistics, and let's talk about the flowers and our options and what we need to know about that portion of it.
29: I'll talk about the flowers and let Sharon give you the details, because, like I said, she is just all over the logistics piece of it. But the roses themselves, you can order a dozen red for $20, and you can also order, if you would like, the multicolor.
28: Okay.
29: And I have bought both. Both last almost the identical amount of time. Some say if it's colored, does it last less? But I do not feel that they last any less than what the roses that are red. So I always suggest to people, when you're talking about giving them as a special gift to someone, get a dozen red and get a dozen multicolor.
28: I like the way you think.
29: And the beautiful bouquet that you could create would be phenomenal. For $40, you're getting all of the multicolor, but you can order just multicolor. And Sharon knows this too. We're surprised that multicolor continues to be
1: the largest seller.
28: Yes.
29: They're
1: beautiful.
29: They're just beautiful, and all the different colors that they come in. So we suggest buying both. And buy many. You just don't have to stop at one dozen, two dozen, three dozen.
28: For $20, that's a great deal.
29: We have our fans. We have our fans out there that know when we do the roast sale, and we do know that they're going to buy, you know, quite a few from us. So we appreciate that.
28: Absolutely. So we can order these now, and we'll explain how in a moment, but you can order them now, and then the pickup days at Midtown Depot, where you said, those are going to be 2 days where you can pick them up. So let's talk about that.
1: Yes, you can pick up the roses October 8th and 9th from noon to 6.
28: Okay.
1: We are usually located in the back near the cooler, and you come in, give us your name, we check you off the list, and we give you your roses. So very easy pickup. And usually there's a rotary in there, so you might see the one that you ordered it from, or you'll meet a new friend.
28: Okay. And the 8th and 9th of October, by the way, is a Thursday and Friday.
1: Correct.
28: And you can stop in there from noon to 6 to pick that up. So, and order deadline, so now through the 21st?
1: September 21st, and then around noon, 1 o'clock, we usually shut it off so we can get the list and get them ordered.
28: Excellent. Now, best way to order. I see your card here, and it's got a very long website. It's got a QR code, but there's a very easy way to get these ordered. What's the way to do it?
1: Yes, if you just go to Facebook and look up Brainerd Lake Sunrise Rotary, the post for ordering roses is at the top, and you can go in and go right to our Club Runner website to order.
28: Okay. Easy click through. Order it up. Done. And then you could, I was just thinking too, you could take those multicolored roses, or two dozen of them, and give one flower to just people in your life. Just brighten their day with one flower. Or, you know, I mean, there's so many options that you could do. And, you know, then the dozen red for the one you love kind of thing. There's so many options with this.
29: And again, for $20 for a dozen,
1: yeah,
29: keeping in mind that you're giving back to the community.
1: Bingo.
29: You know, I'm not saying that there could be places that you can buy roses cheaper. I'm just saying that this is a double sword. We're mm-hmm. we're selling the roses as a service to our community.
1: Yeah.
29: And in turn, you're getting beautiful roses for $20, but then we are also taking proceeds from that and sharing that with the Sharing Bread Soup Kitchen,
1: mm-hmm.
29: The Interact Student Scholarships at the Brainerd School, and really about children leadership programs.
1: Yes.
29: So this is our way of taking our service piece of what we do at the Sunrise Rotary Club and giving back to the community.
1: Mm-hmm. And we can talk a little bit more about that, too, for people who aren't familiar with the Interact Club. Say, can you expand on that a little bit?
29: And it's been going on, and it's one of the most amazing programs at the Brainerd High School, and I don't know if everyone knows about it. You know, Erin is a teacher that gives of her time to then do the Interact Club, which is all about leadership.
1: Mm-hmm.
29: And we have different programs within that they meet, and they're looking at how to strengthen themselves as leaders mm-hmm. in their school, in their life after school. They help us side by side when we do Soup Kitchen.
1: Yes.
29: They come into our meetings that we have every Wednesday, and they're sitting there with other business leaders and people from their community, and they're trying to learn how to be great citizens. And they are just wonderful people mm-hmm. that have such an outlook on positivity.
1: I love it.
29: That we appreciate Erin as being their counselor or their teacher for that piece, but for them to come and work side by side, it's just amazing when they're in the room.
1: Yeah.
29: They're so happy.
1: Good.
29: And so great to us. So we try to give back to them with scholarships, and then we also have a leadership program called mm-hmm. RILA that they can go to.
1: Neat.
29: So it's all about leadership.
1: Love it. That's great, because they're your future members, too, mm-hmm. I'm guessing.
29: Yeah, that's very good. Much so.
1: Yeah. And then you said the soup kitchen, too, for a lot of folks are familiar with that here in our area, and many volunteer groups volunteer their time to be part of that as well.
2: Yes. We are every third Tuesday of the month.
29: We're every third Tuesday, and it's wonderful to see what Soup Kitchen has become.
1: Yes.
29: And the amount of money that we can all share with them or give to them. And they were so excited when we said we really wanted to put the focus on this year mm-hmm. to try to give more proceeds to them from the road sale. They just were so excited. And
1: yeah.
29: they have ways that they can use that
1: yep.
29: money.
1: Yeah, and they can make it go quite far at the soup kitchen.
29: They're
1: too.
29: So good
1: yeah.
29: about that.
1: Yeah. Yep.
29: You know?
2: So one of the things when you do order your roses, we do have a friendly competition between Rotarians on who sells. But we also have on there, if you're ordering and you don't necessarily know a Rotarian, but you want Soup Kitchen to get the credit mm-hmm. or Interact to get the credit,
29: ah.
2: when you're choosing your roses, you also choose who you want that credit to go to.
1: Oh, interesting.
2: So there's a drop down. You will pick your Rotarian, Soup Kitchen, or Interact.
1: Okay. And if you don't choose, is it just kind of divided?
2: It makes you choose. So
1: oh, it does. Okay.
2: Yes.
1: Yep. Interesting. All right. Do you two have anything to say at this point between, you know, the little competition you two might have going?
29: Way back in Rotary, I have been the standing award winner, but I have some people in the club that give me a hard time every year.
1: Okay.
29: And there have been years where they have put me to the test. Sharon sitting next to me is one of them. I'm always watching. But I have to say, all of our club members, we are a smaller club. The Sunrise Club is mm-hmm. a club of about 22.
1: Oh, wow.
29: But we know what we're doing mm-hmm. for the community.
1: Yeah.
29: When we do give each other a hard time, it is because we're excited about what is going on.
1: Of course.
29: And how much money can we raise to mm-hmm. be able to split. I just love roses. I can't get enough of them.
1: Mm-hmm.
29: That it's just something that I wrap my arms around, and it probably my enthusiasm shows when I go and touch everyone and hit them on the shoulder like, you need this.
28: Yes.
29: And when they see how beautiful they are, they just keep coming back year after year.
28: Yeah.
29: And I do appreciate all those people that come back year after year.
28: Yep.
29: And then Sharon, as the president, has really made it easy for us to have it all online and to be able to order it and to be able to do cash by check, also do it by PayPal, and also by credit card.
28: So there are options. That's good.
1: Yes, there's options.
29: And all secured. Secured with your information. So that in the days we used to have to go around and run around and collect money and do all of this, now we can all do it all online.
28: Nice.
29: So it helps us as a smaller club to be able to run larger numbers through.
28: Good.
1: We are also looking for more members, and we are the fun club. So if you like getting up and getting there at 7 a.m., some people don't, but we enjoy getting our day started with a few laughs, and we're always looking for new members.
28: All right. How would one go about doing that? Do they come to a meeting? Can they contact you? What's
1: they
28: the
1: can
28: way?
1: Contact us. They can also contact us by our Facebook page, but we meet every Wednesday at 7 a.m. at the Holiday Inn in Baxter, or Baxter/Brainerd.
28: Okay.
1: You can come and check it out. We're always looking for guests. And programs, too.
28: Awesome. So they can reach out to you through the Facebook page, find your contact information all on there.
1: Yeah.
28: Perfect. And then just beyond this rose sale, talk to our listeners just briefly about some other things they may recognize that you guys do in the community.
29: I think sometimes if I were to say all the things that we've been involved in, and I must say, you know, we have a Noon Rotary Club.
28: Yeah.
29: We have a Central Lakes Club. We've got our club. We do so many different things, sometimes together and then sometimes separate.
28: Yep.
29: For us, we spend a lot of time in the education piece of it, which is also one of our main principles of Rotary. We also have a water project that we do for H2O for Life, which is part of the Brainerd School. We do the Interact, and we do the soup kitchen, but we also buy library books to give back to the library.
28: Okay.
29: So they have... They give us a list of books that people have asked for, and then we donate and pay for those books to the library.
28: Okay.
29: And then, of course, you know, we individuals that might need help, we had the ski loons that needed some help in their little
1: concession stand.
28: Yeah.
29: So we all come and give our time to that because, again, it's great for the community.
28: Yeah.
29: So the list kind of goes on.
28: And probably ever-changing, too, as needs arise.
29: It is ever-changing. Yeah. And then, you know, hats off to the other clubs, the Rotary clubs, because they all have their things that they do. So Rotary overall gets out into the community. We are a service club.
28: Yep.
29: But sometimes we have to fundraise to be able to give back more.
1: Of course. We also do Ditch Pick, and I think we also go out to Confidence Learning Center in April and do their spring cleanup.
28: The cleanup. Mm-hmm. Cool. Awesome. All right. Well, ladies, I hate to say we are out of time, but we do want to encourage folks to learn more by going to the Facebook page and attending a meeting if they would like to become a member. But first and foremost, the Rose Sale is underway right now through the 21st. So we encourage you to go to Facebook, to the Brainerd Lakes Sunrise Rotary Club page. Find the link to get those ordered. Only $20 a dozen. Choose it and just know that the money that you spend on those roses is coming right back to our community. So, ladies, thank you. Good luck with the sale, and good luck with your little competition between the two of you. And we hope we have a wonderful, successful rose sale for you guys.
29: Thank you.
28: Yes,
29: thank
28: you bet. My guests today from the Brainerd Lake Sunrise Rotary Club, Sandy Swanson and Sharon Carr. I'm Tess Taylor. That's today's edition of Community Focus.
27: Going to be a really nice day today, partly cloudy, high of 72 this afternoon with wind out of the northwest at around 5 to 15. Tonight, mostly clear, will drop to 47 tomorrow. Mostly sunny, 77 on Friday. Scattered thunderstorms, otherwise mostly sunny, high near 80. 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I'm meteorologist Sean Cable. 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

0: In the event of an emergency, this system would bring you important information. This concludes this test of the emergency alert system.
1: Talk.
2: Yeah.
1: How close do you want the mic? Let's talk right into it. You guys talk like at an angle.
2: At an angle.
1: Like that?
2: Yeah.
1: Okay.
2: I think we're good to go.
1: All right.
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3: And I'm Janet. We got no Stacy.
2: It's a lot quieter in here.
3: I know.
2: How was your weekend? Just had to get that.
3: Oh, right? Well, we don't have her to tell us her 10-minute, like, woo.
2: Easy, Tiger. Jeez.
3: She's a lot more busy than I am sometimes.
2: It's more like 8 minutes long, not 10.
3: I did have a good weekend, though.
2: Well, it's good.
3: It's nice to have I had a nice long one. I took Friday off.
2: Yeah, I bet you did.
3: It could have been warmer, though. Sunnier. Monday, so I was in the Detroit Lakes area, and Sunday and Monday it was cloudy. We had a kind of a storm rip through on my nights are screwed up. Sunday night? Yes.
2: You did?
3: Sunday.
2: Okay.
3: Because I was hoping Brainerd. I mean, it rained for a good hour and a half. Sometimes real heavy, sometimes not. So I called my son. I'm like, did Brainerd get rain? And he's like, no, not really. I think we missed it.
2: Yeah. We got some on Monday night, though, into Tuesday.
3: Did we?
2: Yeah. Tuesday, we got almost an inch.
3: Yes. I noticed driving here Tuesday morning, the roads were
2: wet.
3: Off to the side. They were pretty
2: the
3: much
2: roads
3: dry.
2: Were off to the side?
3: Well, I mean, it was wet.
2: Were
3: off
2: you
3: the
2: driving
3: sides.
2: In the ditch?
3: Yes.
2: Okay.
3: I almost hit a little Bambi.
2: Oh.
3: Mama and darted out, and baby
2: couldn't
3: didn't
2: quite
3: stop.
2: Get to it, huh?
3: Baby didn't stop, but luckily I stopped.
2: Oh, you did.
3: It could have ruined my week.
2: Yeah, I bet. That wouldn't be fun.
3: No.
2: Okay. Well, good. Yeah.
3: So, how about you?
2: It wasn't bad. Yeah, busy. We filled it up with lots of things and tried to squeeze in a little bit of family time. So, it was good. The older ones are always working or doing something for the most part, it seems like. So.
3: How old are your oldest ones?
2: Oh, goodness. 18, 16.
3: Oh.
2: Yeah. Almost 14, 11, and almost 5.
3: So, a couple of them are at that age where they're past the, like, I don't like you, blah, blah, blah.
2: Oh,
3: where
2: they are well beyond.
3: And now they're, I like you.
2: We're more, no.
3: Not yet.
2: No, I'm still in that. I'm still more of an inconvenience to most of them. Yeah, a hurdle, if you will.
3: Right.
2: But not all of them, I don't think.
3: Right.
2: Just a few of them.

0: So the new to B-Bay tab, we've got Wave Coin Laundry on there, and these are the cards you said, correct?
1: Yes. So we'd like you to pick them up because they're like an actual credit card that he loads it on.
0: Yeah.
1: So, yeah, okay. They're $10 ones. We have them for $7.
0: Okay. Excellent. Huge machines over there, Wave Coin Laundry, if you haven't been, over Baxter, right next to the new Baskin-Robbins Duncan, former Blaze Pizza location. They're attached, so.
1: I said that to someone this weekend about the new ice cream place, and then they were like, "What? Who is it? Who's in town? Do you think I could remember?"
0: You couldn't come up with it?
1: No.
0: Because
1: I haven't been there yet.
0: Right. Too bad for you.
1: So, yeah.
0: It's delicious.
1: So we do have something brand new in the new one. Second Era Thrift Store.
0: I drive by it every day, and I've been meaning to swing in, and I need to. Now that they're on B-Bay, it gives me an even better reason to pop on by.
1: So I have been in there.
0: Okay.
1: Because we kind of live in the same area.
0: Yep.
1: It's very nice, very clean, lots of stuff.
0: Big space, too.
1: Big space. So I'm hoping she gets a ton more of stuff.
0: Mm-hmm. So, now, she also, they buy as well, correct? I thought when I was perusing their Facebook page that they also do buy things.
1: So I'm not sure if she's totally doing that yet.
0: Okay.
1: Because we did honestly say, I think on the front of their store, it does say buy, sell, whatever. And I know she wants to get in that. I'm just not sure because we had to take that off her logo.
0: Okay, got it.
1: So I'm not 100%, you know, it doesn't hurt to stop in there because I'm sure if she gets more of a demand, then maybe she will.
0: Yeah, okay.
1: But I'm not 100% she's doing that yet.
0: I stand corrected.
1: So.
0: All right.
1: But.
0: Nice.
1: Yes.
0: They, just off Industrial Park Road, 701 Industrial Park Road, right next to the, why can I not think of the Save Liquor Store gas
1: Save.
0: Station?
1: Is it Save?
0: I think it's Save.
1: Okay.
0: Yeah. What do you call it?
1: What did I say?
0: I don't know.
1: I thought I said Save.
0: Yeah, you might have.
1: I'm just a little off today. I'm tired.
0: You might be.
1: It's been a long weekend.
0: It's been a long week, and it's Wednesday. Oh,
1: right?
0: My gosh.
1: And I didn't start till Tuesday.
0: Yeah, right. Anyway, those $20 certificates at Second Era Thrift Store are just $13. Great thing is you can use two certificates per purchase as well. So basically, $40 for $26. And then the discount code later on in the show as well can save you an additional 20%. You know, whether you're looking for, like, a vintage look, you know, they've got 70s, 80s, 90s stuff. If you want to get hop back in the trends from back then, also they've got name brand stuff for now as well. Shoes, accessories, home decor, some furniture. So swing by Second Era Thrift Store on Industrial Park Road, Southwest Brainerd.
1: I call it treasure hunting.
0: Treasure hunting. Okay.
1: Yes.
0: So do you, if you go to a secondhand or a thrift store, when you walk in, do you feel the obligation to at least find something to buy?
1: No.
0: So you will walk out without buying anything?
1: Absolutely.
0: You will.
1: I can do that in any store at any time.
0: I don't have that.
1: Those who know me, I generally buy something.
0: Yeah. For some reason, yeah. I don't have that in me to walk in somewhere and not buy anything. It's like,
1: now I will tell you, when I go to a gas station, especially if I don't need gas and I just need to sneak in and go to the bathroom,
0: yeah,
1: I do feel obligated to buy something.
0: Okay, well, that's good. I think that's good of you.
1: Yeah,
0: I for the most part as well do the same. Like, I'll find something,
1: and it's usually candy.
0: Oh,
1: I bet for you, too, or chips for you.
0: I am more, as far as the gas stations go, I'll grab something to drink or maybe like a bag of sunflower seeds.
1: Oh.
0: Yeah. I've gotten back into sunflower seeds now.
1: Oh, have you?
0: Uh-huh.
1: So my niece this weekend had, I think it's Mexican dessert that's round with the cinnamon on the outside.
0: A churro?
1: Sunflower seeds.
0: Churro sunflower seeds?
1: Yes.
0: I like churros.

0: and I really enjoy sunflower seeds. I don't know. I would try one, but I wouldn't buy a bag. If somebody else had a bag and were like, hey, you want to try this? Yes. But I would not go out and...
1: Only because sunflower seeds, I associate salt with them, not sugar or sweet. So I wonder if they had sugar on the outside of them instead of...
0: I would think that they'd have been dusted in sugar as well, cinnamon sugar.
1: I don't need more sugar in my life.
0: Right.
1: Interesting. I should have tasted them.
0: You
1: should
0: have.
1: They were open.
0: Yeah.
1: I just looked at, picked them up and said, really? Gave her a look like, really? And she goes, they're good.
0: Missed opportunity.
1: Right? Dang.
0: Yeah. All right. Yeah. Shop bbay.com to save a whole bunch of money. Let's see what else we've got on the new to bbay tab here. 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
1: I'm getting that done today.
0: Getting your carpets cleaned today?
1: Yep.
0: How often do you clean your carpets?
1: When there's a spot I can't get out.
0: Okay. Now, do you have a machine?
1: No. He's doing them. He's done mine for years and years.
0: Okay. I just didn't know because my mother-in-law has an old, it's not necessarily an old vacuum, but it's a vacuum type where you will put the solution in and can wash your own carpets. We've done that before. But well, we haven't done that for a while. That needs to happen.
1: Ugh. I know. And cleaning around in my bedroom and stuff where you walk in and I have a feeling it's not because it's dirty. You know how it gets that worn path?
0: Yeah. Oh,
1: I'm
0: you're going to need new carpet now.
1: But it hasn't been that long. So, well, and the problem is I just put new carpet upstairs, most of my main floor.
0: Mm-hmm.
1: So, of course, it doesn't look great against that new carpet.
0: Oh, sure.
1: So, but yeah. CJ Chem Dry. They do a great job.
0: Right on. 15th annual Gull Lake Oktoberfest is coming up on Saturday, October 3rd. 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There's going to be a code on there for you to redeem and get all your Oktoberfest things.
1: And just so you know, if you choose to purchase it from us, when you get on, the price, I believe the price goes in there. 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
0: Okay.
1: So it looks like it's charging you. But and I haven't had any calls, so it must work.
0: Noted. Good deal.
1: So, yeah.
0: All right. 2026 Loon Fest. 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So we've got that going on. Boy, I think we've hit basically everything there on the new to BBay tab.
1: Right.
0: At, how's the...
1: No more new.
0: We should. Well, she's not here. You can't give her the business about
1: right?
0: it.
1: Right, I can't give her... Was this a planned day, or did she just not tell me?
0: Well, I think she probably didn't want to do the show with you.
1: That could be it, too.
0: The attitude that you typically give her.
1: Oh, yeah, me. Mm-hmm.
0: Right.
1: Right.
0: Promo code ATTITUDE. 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
1: That's a long one.
0: 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A birthday shout out over the PA system. A picture with their mascot, Sir Roars-a-Lot. Of course, the birthday child gets a surprise gift as well, some food to feed the animals, a scavenger hunt's all figured out, some goodies there. This is really, really nice. We've got a handful of these left. They retail for $320. Your price, $160. But then again, if you use that promo code ATTITUDE, you'll save another $32. So you're looking at, boy, $128 really for this after you use that ATTITUDE promo code. And that breaks down to basically being about $7 per kid. That's, for a birthday party.
1: You can't even do that at home.
0: No, you really can't. So that's an option as well in the bargain bin, the 2026 Wild Birthday at the Pine Grove Zoo in Little Falls over on West Broadway.
1: I need to jazz up the bargain bin. There's
0: you need not to that jazz much. It up?
1: Yeah, I need to. There's not that many in there, so I need to like.
0: You going to populate it a little bit more?
1: Populate it a little more. Okay. Move some stuff around.
0: Before you do that, why don't we find ourselves a bargain of the week? Give me a number 1 through 11, please, Janet.
1: 1 through 11, I am going to say 4.
0: 4? Oh, I was going to assume you were going
1: right?
0: to say 9.
1: I almost
0: just in,
1: went.
0: You know, Stacey's absence. Yeah. All right, 4. You say, okay, I'll take a number 1 through 20.
1: 1 through 20?
0: Yeah.
1: 14.
0: 14.
1: Stay with those fours.
0: I guess so. All right, Caribbean Beach Tanning and Wellness, three sessions of their full body red light therapy with vibration. We didn't just do this, did we? I don't think we did.
1: I don't think so.
0: I think we talked about it, but it wasn't the...
1: I think we have talked about it.
0: The bargain. Okay. Three sessions of their full-body red light therapy with vibration at Caribbean Beach Tanning and Wellness at 208 West Washington. Retails for $130. 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
1: Yay.
0: That okay?
1: Yes.
0: Does that pass the muster? Are you okay with that? That's
1: pass the what?
0: Muster.
1: Muster?
0: Yeah.
1: Or mustard?
0: I think the phrase is pass the muster.
1: What's muster?
0: I don't really know how to describe what muster is. It's like, yeah, I don't know. If I describe it, I'm going to describe it wrong.
1: Okay.
0: And I don't want to do that. Like kind of passing the test.
1: Okay.
0: Like
1: yeah.
0: Pass the muster.
1: That's one I don't really use.
0: Yeah.
1: Yeah.
0: I try not to use it.
1: Because especially when someone like me goes, what?
0: What's that? I thought it was mustard.
1: What? Yeah.
0: No. You can take care of your pets as well on B-Bay. 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So,
1: also, don't forget about the Instant Redeem tab. I'm looking through it now. I forgot how many we really do, especially restaurants. Like if you're in an area and you're like, I don't know where I want to eat. Look on here and there's Rosalini's on there. Let's see.
0: Station 13 in Ironton.
1: Slice on Oak.
0: Right.
1: Bridge Tavern. I'm
0: Quarter
1: just doing
0: them.
1: Yep, Quarterdeck.
0: Just Juice.
1: And all your fun, like Safari North is on there. Let's see.
0: Maybe you need to squeeze in an oil change. Paradigm Auto Works, they've got their oil changes on there. They're instantly redeemable as well.
1: Yep. The Old Open Window, Air Max,
0: Jenny
1: Level
0: Mace,
1: 99,
0: yeah.
1: Doc Panther, and Martin Sports Shop. That's still kind of a new one. Oh, speaking of which,
0: what?
1: I just remembered something.
0: What?
1: That was an email this morning.
0: Okay.
1: Lattes and Little.
0: Yes.
1: Was that the
0: Littles
1: name?
0: Littles and Lattes?
1: Yes. It is closing the end of September. So please, if you have certificates, get in there and use them.
0: Okay.
1: They are closing doors at the end of September.
0: Okay.
1: So we got about, 3 weeks to use them up?
0: Yep.
1: So.
0: Okay. You've been forewarned there.
1: Didn't you like how that just sparked on my
0: That did
1: on my
0: jump
1: face,
0: out. Like, I wasn't woo! Expecting that.
1: I don't know where that came from, but.
0: Well, it came from an email that you got this morning.
1: Right, but I mean, in my head, I write that kind of stuff, so we talk about it.
0: Oh, do you? What else is written down on that piece of paper there?
1: Nothing.
0: We got it all covered?
1: Yeah, a couple dollars amounts that I have no idea what they mean, so.
0: Okay. That's
1: but
0: great.
1: Yeah.
0: You just scribbled down some random amounts?
1: Mm-hmm, oh. I did.
0: All right.
1: So.
0: Well, I guess that works.
1: Yes.
0: All right. Head over to shopbebay.com. Boy, you're gonna be working full weeks here for a while, aren't you?
1: Yes. I mean, till the end of September, I'm going to one of my favorite places.
0: Nashville?
1: I think I said it last week. I'm going to Nashville. Yep.
0: All right.
1: Get my cowboy on.
0: Okay, so a couple weeks at least.
1: Yes.
0: But our store hours on B-Bay aren't going to change. And
1: no.
0: If and when they do, we're going to update you on those. But for now, yeah, 8 to 3 Monday through Friday. Go ahead and shop B-Bay. And, Stacey will be back next week for that show. And until then, we will talk to you soon.
1: We'll chat next week.
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8: It's going to be a really nice day today. Partly cloudy, high of 72 this afternoon with wind out of the northwest at around 5 to 15. Tonight, mostly clear, will drop to 47. Tomorrow, mostly sunny, 77 on Friday. Scattered thunderstorms, otherwise mostly sunny, high near 80. 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I'm meteorologist Sean Cable.
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1: From the Brainerd Now Newsroom, I'm Tess Taylor. Attendance at this year's Minnesota State Fair fell short of last year's total. More than 1.9 million people attended the 12-day fair, which is about 17,000 fewer than in 2025. The fair set attendance records on its first 2 days, including more than 204,000 visitors on day two. Attendance then dropped below last year's numbers on most weekdays as heat and humidity moved into the area. Around 160,000 people attended on Labor Day, several thousand more than last year. The Minnesota State Patrol is reporting alcohol use is suspected in a crash that killed one person and injured another in Ottertail County Sunday afternoon south of Pelican Rapids. The patrol says 25-year-old Jacob Lee Thatcher of Fergus Falls was driving a 2015 Volkswagen Passat southbound on Highway 59 when his vehicle collided with a 2004 Buick Regal that was northbound on the highway. Thatcher was taken to a Fergus Falls hospital with a non-life-threatening injury. The patrol said alcohol use is suspected with Thatcher, who was wearing a seatbelt at the time of the crash. 51-year-old Basro Hassan Abokar from Pelican Rapids, who was driving the Buick, died. She, too, was wearing a seatbelt. No other details are known right now about that crash. And one person is dead after an early morning mobile home fire in Wadena County Monday. According to a press release from the Wadena County Sheriff's Office, deputies and fire crews arrived on the scene in Section 28 of North Germany Township just after 5 a.m. and found the mobile home had collapsed and was completely engulfed in flames. The identity of the adult who died has not been released while the incident is being investigated. Four family pets are also believed to have died in that fire. More information is expected to be released as the investigation continues. That's news at this hour. From the Brainerd Now Newsroom, I'm Tess Taylor.
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3: It's going to be a really nice day today. Partly cloudy, high of 72 this afternoon with wind out of the northwest at around 5 to 15. Tonight, mostly clear, will drop to 47. Tomorrow, mostly sunny, 77 on Friday. Scattered thunderstorms, otherwise mostly sunny, high near 80. 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I'm meteorologist Sean Cable.
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0: B93.3, today's best country with Kane Brown right there. Woman.
1: Woman.
0: Yeah.
1: It's a word that starts with W.
0: It is.
1: You know what else wild, starts with W?
0: Wild Bill.
1: Yeah. And, also, Wednesday.
0: Oh.
1: As in Wheel of Cheese Wednesday.
0: Oh, yeah. It is Wheel of Cheese
1: that
0: Wednesday.
1: That was the clunkiest segue I've ever produced.
0: Yeah,
1: but,
0: because I was not on board.
1: It's okay. It's Wheel of Cheese Wednesday. And if you want to play, you can go ahead and send us your, you know, name and phone number on the B93.3 app.
0: I'm not saying I'm having a moment, but, you know, today is National Teddy Bear Day.
1: Oh.
0: Yeah.
1: Are you a teddy bear? Is that why you're having a moment?
0: I'm having a moment.
1: Do you identify as a teddy bear?
0: No.
1: Oh.
0: No.
1: Okay.
0: Or a different kind of bear. I don't identify as that either. Don't go there. But it is National Teddy Bear Day. It's also National Care Bears Day.
1: Oh, cute.
0: So there's a lot talking about bears here.
1: The cute con?
0: Maybe. But let's talk about some other bears.
1: Okay.
0: Right? Leclerc.
2: I was in Alaska last week. They have a lot of bears in Alaska. I didn't know that. I feel bad for black bears. They get a bad rap. They really do. They're some of the best bears out there. Seriously, they're the only bear that if they get aggressive, just make yourself big and they will run away. That's a cool bear, right? You know what the most dangerous bear is? You know what the most aggressive bear is? You guys know?
3: Polar.
2: I was going to say white, but yeah, polar. That's crazy, you know? You call them polar bears, huh? You got no problem calling them black and brown bears, you know, but all of a sudden the killer bears are polar. That's crazy, you know? Nah, shout out to polar bears, man. Y'all got a good PR team. You really do. They do, man. They got them out there drinking Coca-Cola. What the hell is going on, man? These are murderous bears. It's propaganda. If I see a black bear drinking Hennessy, I'm going to burn this city down.
0: Oh,
1: that's
0: man.
1: Funny.
0: Right.
1: He's got a point there.
0: Yeah, no teddy bears there, though. That's okay.
1: No.
0: Maybe there's some teddy bears here.
4: Like, I used to live in Minnesota, and there's bears there, which are terrifying. I'm so afraid of bears. And here's the thing. This is why I'm afraid of bears. Here's the thing. You've never in your life read a news story about a bear that's positive ever. And this is a true story. There was a woman that was camping with her husband, and she was feeding a bear trail mix out of her hand. And she ran out of trail mix. Yeah. Yeah. And the bear ate her. Yeah. And that's a sad story, but that's not that bear's fault, because we are bear food. Yeah, she was feeding the bear food out of food. Like, I don't blame the bear. I can't blame the bear. You know why? Because if a piece of pizza walked up and handed me a donut, and I finished that donut, I'm eating some pizza.
0: I didn't hear any teddy bears there, but I do agree. If I were standing there and a pizza handed me a donut,
1: you'd eat the donut and the pizza.
0: And the pizza. Yeah, I'm right there.
1: Well, the moral of the story, Bill, is
0: don't
1: feed the bears. Don't feed the bears.
0: Except for the teddy bears. Just give them lots of love. Now, speaking of teddy bears, National Teddy Bear Today celebrates National Teddy Bears plus, I'm trying to remember, it's the history of one of childhood's favorite toys. It has something to do with a certain president.
1: Yes. Teddy.
0: That would be Teddy Roosevelt. Right.
1: Yeah.
0: And so, that's
1: cute.
0: It is adorable. Unlike the other ones, which will eat you. And then we've got our weather, and we get an in-depth dive into the forecast with B93.3 meteorologist Stu Muck.
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0: northeast North Dakota. Our expectation is we have a nice bright day, a little on the breezy side. In fact, west winds. They'll be gusting near 20 and 25 today to keep it a little cooler and more comfortable, no doubt. Now, I do expect another system builds in out of the northwest, and that's when we get that next possibility of rain. Quite late Friday or into Friday night, showers, there may be a thunderstorm. We could pick up some rainfall, or maybe up even into the quarter or half-inch range, but that front drops through, and we stay a little more mild into the weekend. Oh, a little cool as far as Saturday and Sunday are concerned, but it doesn't sound too cold, and it certainly doesn't sound like we'll be drowned out. A fair weekend coming on our way into the month of September. Today, with mostly sunny skies, look for the high at about 73. The west winds 5 to 15, even gust at 25. Clear skies overnight, dropping down to 48 with the northwest wind at 5 to 10. Sunny tomorrow, about 77. Winds will become southwest around 5 to 10. Mostly sunny Friday, that chance for an afternoon shower, maybe a rumble of thunder, back up to about 82. South winds will be around 5 to 15. They even gust around 25. There's a major fish feeding period, 10:30 to 12:30, a minor 4:45 to 5:45, and a late major 11 till 1 a.m. I'm B93.3 meteorologist Stu Mock.
1: All righty, Stu, thank you. With a few clouds this morning, our wind is from the west at 7. We're at 61. Be great.

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1: I'm Wild Bill.
0: I'm Lucy Lewis.
1: And we are here in the Hive waiting for you to get up this morning and join us.
0: Well, yeah.
1: So now we're all here. We can continue.
0: All right. Thank you, Bill.
1: I think we've got lots to continue. One of the things we need to continue is cleaning out the closets, getting ready for the colder months.
0: Yes.
1: Yeah, we're getting the kids ready for winter, and that means collecting coats for kids.
0: Yes, we're doing it again, and we're making it easy for you to donate gently used, clean, or new coats and outerwear, boots, snow pants. All those things.
1: Yeah.
0: Yeah, we've got several donation locations.
1: And you can find them all on our website at todaysbestcountry.com. Look for the coats for kids, and you'll find out all the info you need right there. It's three things you need to know for today.
2: Number one.
1: So one of the things that we used to do, and I say this is in a long time ago, for a lot of people, they've never had the opportunity to do this.
0: Yes. But gather around, children.
1: I'll tell you of the times before when we would go to the airport and you could sit right by the gate and wait for your auntie or uncle to come and visit you.
0: Right.
1: You would go out and you would walk them out to the gate and wave bye-bye.
0: Yes.
1: And you can't do that anymore.
0: No, you can't.
1: Because TSA says so.
0: Right. But they're testing out a quote-unquote new program? ? New? Basically, they are seeing how it would work if they allowed approved non-ticketed visitors pass through security at 13 U.S. airports. Now,
1: okay.
0: I have done this before since, you know, 9/11 happened, and that's why these changes were made.
1: That's right.
0: I did it when I was picking up my niece who was an unaccompanied minor.
1: Okay, so there's one of the deals. Right.
0: Yeah, that's one of the ways you can do it. But they're doing this at John Glenn Columbus International Airport in Columbus, Ohio, Dallas, Fort Worth, Detroit, Indianapolis, Vegas, Los Angeles, San Diego, Salt Lake City. I was looking to see if maybe Minneapolis
1: was in there.
0: No.
1: I'm not seeing it. No.
0: You do have to have a TSA pre-check.
1: I do. So here's the thing. I remember when the boys were, granted, they were in high school, right? And one of the things they got to do was we sent them out to Portland to spend a week with my brother and his family for the summer, just 1 week. And so it is that idea that I would prefer to walk you to the gate to make sure you actually get on the right airplane and go.
0: Yes, absolutely.
1: But this idea that with a little help from the TSA making that it won't make the lines any longer. They're guaranteeing this. They say it won't make it any longer because it would need to be restricted during particularly busy periods. So
0: okay, so like holiday travel, right. It's not going to make it worse.
1: No.
0: Okay.
1: So, the benefit, you know, trusted travelers, like you said,
0: they have
1: TSA
0: to have that pre-check.
1: So the known traveler number, you need to have that.
0: Right.
1: And by the looks of the TSA pre-check these days, a lot of people apparently now have that because the benefit of having it is a lot less than it used to be.
0: Yes, that's true.
2: Number two.
1: So, nothing fishy here.
0: Bill, do you like sushi?
1: I love it.
0: Like the real kind, like the raw kind?
1: Yes.
0: Okay,
1: yes.
0: Well, you might want to rethink that.
1: I think we've talked about this.
0: Okay, so here's the deal.
1: You're worried about me getting an intestinal gut bug.
0: Well, here's the deal. Okay, scientists were looking at skipjack tuna off the coast of Brazil.
1: Okay.
0: And 96% of the fish on a recent load of tuna was infested with worms.
1: Oh.
0: Well,
1: that's unfortunate.
0: It is unfortunate. They say that this is like more than they usually see.
1: Okay.
0: Because I thought it was just like, yeah, most fish has some kind of parasite and you cook it.
1: Some kind
0: of
1: parasite.
0: Or you freeze it.
1: When you freeze it, it also kills it, which is what happens with most of your
0: sushi. Okay. So you're probably okay. And we don't need to panic
1: about
0: this, right?
1: Okay. Remember when we had the gal from Mayo on?
0: Yes.
1: She was telling us that It has to be like if you're having raw fish, it has to have been frozen.
0: Right.
1: Like hard frozen first to kill off those things because they're in all the fish.
0: Okay. Well, another parasitologist from the University of Washington said, everyone assumes that worms in your salmon is a sign that things have gone awry. I mean, I would not like to see worms in my salmon.
1: Yeah.
0: But the roundworm life cycle integrates many components of the food web. I see their presence as a signal that the fish on your plate came from a healthy ecosystem. So, you know, glass half full, worm half good, I guess. I don't know.
1: Half good.
2: Number three.
0: Okay. Gen Zs.
1: Yeah, I got you.
0: They don't like millennials.
1: Oh, this is getting fun now. You know.
0: Well, it's fun because we're Gen X and we're not in this skirmish.
1: We get to sit back, kick up, and go, unload.
0: Well, I think it's because millennials are the parents of Gen Zers.
1: It's happening.
0: In general. So Gen Z has a new target. It's millennials.
1: Yep.
0: They're calling them the new boomers.
1: Oh.
0: And all the boomers are going, what's wrong with a boomer? Here are some millennials.
1: And Gen X is like, my therapist will tell you.
0: All right. Well, BuzzFeed put together a list of things that millennials are doing that annoy Gen Z.
1: Yeah.
0: Okay.
1: This is great.
0: Hustle culture.
1: Oh, gosh. Okay. Hustle culture, of course, is about, you know, not having like a full-time job, but like hustling different, like different side jobs.
0: Or you have a full-time job, but you also have side jobs. Gigs.
1: Yeah.
0: It's like you are hustling and you are busting your butt to make it happen.
1: All the time.
0: Gen Z agrees that working 100 hours a week is not a flex anymore. And millennials, I guess, think it's a flex.
1: Hmm.
0: They think self-care is a lot better than burnout. I would agree with Gen Z here.
1: Yeah. Yeah. I've lived that for way too long.
0: I know. I feel like you...
1: And it has affected things.
0: Yeah.
1: That's the thing. Talk to my therapist.
0: Right. Okay, 90s nostalgia. We're seeing this everywhere.
1: Not just in country.
0: Yes, not just in country. And also not just millennials.
1: Mm.
0: Like millennials love telling everybody how great their childhood was. So
1: because,
0: do people
1: you
0: from
1: know,
0: the 80s and
1: 90s
0: 70s.
1: Country was really good and 80s country was all right.
0: Yeah.
1: But 90s was really good.
0: But I see like the Gen Zers are wearing 90s like styles.
1: Yeah, there's that.
0: Like baby doll dresses and
1: I thought that died off.
0: Yeah.
1: Harry Potter references are always big.
0: Yeah, do you do those?
1: No.
0: Okay. Well,
1: no.
0: Apparently,
1: remember,
0: millennials do and Gen Zs don't like it. Disney adults. Are you a Disney adult?
1: I know some, and I find it funny. But
0: I do too.
1: You know, again, I'm not going to. Somebody's young.
0: That's a good thing to do. Hipster culture saying the phrase, we did a thing. It's very attention grabbing.
1: Oh, brother.
0: Taking pictures of your avocado toast.
1: Avocado toast was definitely a millennial
0: and
1: thing.
0: this last one's so funny.
1: Yeah.
0: Being too comfortable in relationships.
1: What?
0: Gen Zers say, quote, millennials love telling you they fart in front of their girlfriend.
1: Do they?
0: I don't know, but yeah.
1: That's all? That's it? That's the only thing that they do that's whatever. I mean, Gen X, we're way worse. So you guys are going to not like us.
0: No, we're not just farting in front of our spouses. We're like...
1: We burp, too.
0: That's not what I was going to say.
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15: From the Brainerd Lakes Weather Center.
16: Mostly sunny and breezy today. The high 73. The west winds 5 to 15. They'll gust to 25. Clear tonight down to 48 with a northwest breeze. Sunny tomorrow about 77. Winds will become southwest at 5 to 10. Mostly sunny Friday, but showers. Could be a thunderstorm mid or late part of the day. About 82. South winds will be strong, gusting near 20 and 25. I'm B93.3 meteorologist Stu Mock.
17: All righty, Stu, thank you. With a few clouds this morning, our wind is from the west at 7. We're at 61. B.

0: B93.3, Luke Combs, When It Rains, It Pours.
1: Oh boy, does it. I am so excited. It's Wednesday, but more to the point why it's Wednesday, and that excites me.
0: Why?
1: Well, the NFL has brought back the Wednesday hump day, Camel.
0: Oh, I'm still tired of it.
1: What? No way.
2: Mike, what day is NFL kickoff?
3: Come on. Early, we know.
2: Thanks, Chris. I'm asking Mike. Come on, Mike.
3: Just hump day.
2: Hump day!
1: Yeah!
4: NFL kickoff on NBC and Peacock.
1: So it's a day early, I get that, but it's so much better because they brought the camel back.
0: They did.
1: I know.
0: Hump day camel. Prepare yourself, people.
5: Good morning. Let's get a look at your sports. The NFL regular season kicks off with a Super Bowl 60 rematch tonight. The Seahawks raise their championship banner against the runner-up Patriots, playing from Seattle. Week 1 continues Thursday when the Rams and 49ers duel from Australia. More than a dozen games are on the traditional Sunday slate, culminating in an NFC East showdown between the Cowboys and Giants from the Meadowlands. An AFC West matchup wraps up the opening week on Monday Night Football when the Broncos and Chiefs clash in Kansas City. Kansas City Chiefs quarterback Patrick Mahomes preparing to make a remarkable comeback. Head coach Andy Reid said that he'll most likely start the season opener against the Denver Broncos. He didn't play during the preseason, but was a full participant in practice just 9 months after surgery to repair a torn ACL. Chiefs are much less sure about left tackle Josh Simmons, who may not play Monday night due to a back injury. And the Twins took down the Detroit Tigers 3-2. Cody Clemens went 1-for-3 with a two-run homer, snapping their two-game skid. Will wrap up its three-game series today. That's been a look at your sports on B93.3.
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2: From the Brainerd Now Newsroom, I'm Tess Taylor. A deadly Minneapolis shooting is exposing gaps in Minnesota's gun permit laws. Carlton Johnson II had a history of violent allegations and restraining orders, but legally received a new permit to carry this year. State law requires sheriffs to check for specific disqualifying records, but gives them discretion to deny applicants considered a danger to themselves or others. Ramsey County Sheriff Bob Fletcher says his office would have denied Johnson's application based on his court history. Hennepin County officials say Johnson's application was reviewed and met the legal requirements for a permit. The Minnesota DNR is raising concerns about Hermantown's environmental review of the proposed Google data center there. The agency says the review has information gaps, an incomplete alternatives analysis, and unclear mitigation plans. The DNR is seeking more information about potential impacts to nearby wetlands, trout streams, and springs. Hermantown officials say that they are working with the agency to address the concerns before the city council considers the review this fall. Opponents of the project say the DNR's concerns show a more stringent environmental impact statement is needed. And one person is dead after an early morning mobile home fire in Wadena County Monday. According to a press release from the Wadena County Sheriff's Office, deputies and fire crews arrived on the scene in Section 28 of North Germany Township just after 5 a.m. to find the mobile home had collapsed and was completely engulfed in flames. The identity of the adult who died has not been released while the incident is being investigated. Four family pets are also believed to have died in that fire. More information is expected to be released as the investigation continues. That's news at this hour. From the Brainerd Now Newsroom, I'm Tess Taylor.
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4: From the Brainerd Lakes Weather Center.
5: Mostly sunny and breezy today. The high is 73. The west winds 5 to 15. They'll gust to 25. Clear tonight down to 48 with a northwest breeze. Sunny tomorrow, about 77. Winds will become southwest at 5 to 10. Mostly sunny Friday, but showers. Could be a thunderstorm mid or late part of the day. About 82. South winds will be strong, gusting near 20 and 25. I'm B93.3 meteorologist Stu Mock.
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8: 4 minutes after 7 with a west breeze this morning. A few stray showers out west of Wadena on the radar this morning for us. Otherwise, it's 61 degrees now in Brainerd and Baxter. B90.

0: B93.3, today's best country. I knew it, I knew you. That is Taylor Swift, number one in country. She's back at the number one spot. Very exciting. Her 13th number one country hit. Jackson Dean before that and Nate Smith. The Morning Brew with Bill, Lucy, and Stu on National Teddy Bear Day.
1: Today is a very special day.
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13: Oh, teddy bear.
0: Stu, how are you now?
14: I'm good, how about you?
0: Oh, you know. As long as nobody pulls one of those Teddy Ruxpins out, we'll be fine.
15: They're so creepy.
0: They were so creepy. They were
15: creepy, but mesmerizing as a kid.
0: So here's a funny.
14: Every kid had to have one.
0: Every kid had to have one, but every radio DJ should have had one because it makes listening to your air check tape a lot more interesting.
15: Oh. Yeah. Did you do this?
0: Yes.
15: You put Teddy Ruxpin? Ruxpin? Am I saying that right?
0: Rupskin.
14: Rumpelskin. Yeah.
0: Rumpelstin. Yeah. So you take your air check tape, you know, when it was a cassette tape, you put that in the thing instead, and he would kind of mimic your...
15: I see what you're saying. Yeah, I didn't have one.
0: It's like he performed your radio show for you.
15: That's pretty funny.
0: That's not what my kids said.
14: Yeah.
0: That's wrong. All right. So, yeah, well, you know.
15: This is how you traumatize them. You're still paying for their therapy, am I right?
0: That would be
15: They're
0: correct.
15: Like, Dad's voice is in Teddy Ruxpin.
0: It's terrible. He was possessed.
14: There you go, Bill.
0: There you go. Well, let's see here. It's got to be close enough. We should be able to tell everybody. There's some...
15: What?
0: We're not there yet. I have to. I'm bound to wait till 7:20 to make the announcement.
15: Okay, I don't even know what you're talking about.
0: I know it's such a big. It was a big secret. Big secret. Oh, God.
15: Bill, I thought we had like a working relationship here where we told each other
14: no secrets. What's
15: secrets.
14: Going on?
0: No
14: here?
0: Secrets about Winstock for 2027.
14: Oh.
0: Mm-hmm.
15: Oh. Okay.
0: Yes, I believe it's embargoed information until 7:20.
15: All righty, then.
0: Well, and even if I'm wrong, I don't care.
14: Whoops.
0: So we're getting there. Anyway, so teddy bears today. What else is today? There's other things, too, and I just can't think of them right now. Oh, gosh.
14: Well, there was one I saw. National Grilled Chicken Day.
0: Hey! Grilled chicken, not deep fried.
14: Yeah, throw some yard bird on the grill.
0: Yard
14: Life
0: bird.
14: Is good.
0: Hi. National Wiener Schnitzel Day.
15: I've never had a wiener schnitzel. What is a wiener schnitzel?
14: It's a pork cutlet breaded and fried with a good gravy on it and probably some rotkohl or sauerkraut next to it.
15: Oh, okay. I have had that. But I was thinking there was more like hot dog kind of stuff involved.
14: No,
15: okay.
14: Wiener schnitzel.
15: When I heard wiener, I thought...
0: Wiener.
15: Hot dog,
0: yeah.
15: Sausage-y.
14: Nope.
0: So, yeah, listen to Stu. He is an expert on these things because, you know, Wisconsin.
14: It's food.
15: Sure.
0: It's food.
14: I lived in Germany for 5 months.
0: There's that. And it's Wonderful Weirdos Day, which invites everyone to showcase their...
15: Now, I can get on board with this.
0: Eccentricities.
15: I can get on board with this.
0: Okay, then.
15: I love me some weirdos, especially the wonderful ones. I always told my kids they're wonderful weirdos.
0: Yeah?
15: Yeah, they're weird.
0: And they live up to it.
15: Yeah, they do. Proudly.
0: It's like...
15: As they should.
0: Mm-hmm. We have that and international, and I always say it, I guess I say it wrong. I didn't even realize it until I said Sudoku.
15: Sudoku.
0: There it is.
15: Look at the vowels, man.
0: I know, but... Fine, I learned it wrong. Whatever.
14: Bill has problems with his vowels.
0: I know.
15: I'll tell you what. My ex-mother-in-law called it that, Bill.
0: Oh,
15: my ex-mother-in-law
0: really?
15: Called it that, and it drove me nuts for 20 years.
0: So I could
15: Sudoku.
0: Drive you. I can drive you nuts with it for another 10.
15: Sure. The thing
14: so
15: is,
14: comes over the top and takes you out.
15: You're a lot easier to love than she was.
0: Oh,
15: let's be honest.
0: Oh,
14: wow.
15: Hey, she don't listen.
0: Thanks, I think. Fine. Some other things. Let's see here. A couple days away from this is kind of one of those anniversaries that's hard. It is the 25th anniversary of September 11th. And thinking about how we're going to commemorate that here, one of the things is the day after, on Saturday, we have the Minnesota Military Museum's grand opening.
15: Mm-hmm.
0: And I got a preview of the museum.
15: You did?
0: Mm-hmm.
15: When you went there for Gold Star Weekend?
0: When I was there for Gold Star Weekend and visiting with those families. Here's, it's amazing. First, it is an amazing building. But there is a whole section for this area. People understand the importance of the Bataan Death March.
15: Yes.
0: Also, there is another section, Minnesota's role in 9/11.
15: Mm.
0: And there's some things there that might surprise you.
15: Okay.
0: On what happened during that day that Minnesotans were directly involved in.
15: That's all right.
0: That's all I'm going to say. I want you to see it for yourself and experience it.
15: Okay.
0: But I was pretty excited last night when we were coming home. We swung by and I was going to take a picture. It was too dark and I couldn't mm-hmm. do it. But the F-16 has arrived.
15: Mm.
0: Yes, the jet mm-hmm. is there.
14: Cool.
0: Oh,
15: Bill's nerding out. He's a wonderful weirdo. Oh, yeah,
0: that's right. The Duluth... the Duluth F-16 fighter jet is there on display. And that excites me because that's the one that used to fly over my house when I lived in Duluth. So.
15: All right, y'all, his face just lit up.
14: Oh, yeah.
0: Very exciting stuff. All right.
14: Airplane like geek oozing out of him everywhere.
0: That's right.
15: It's like a kid with a Teddy Rupskin.
0: And on that note, take a look at the weather next.
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5: Not a bad way to start into the day. A little cooler, in fact, more like normal. Well, yeah, that's about 10 degrees cooler than yesterday, but we ought to stay dry, and that all sounds great. A cool front's pushed well through the lakes area. It's over from northern Wisconsin back toward western Iowa. Radar indicating most rainfall down in Iowa and Illinois, but there are a few showers up in the Fargo-Grand Forks area, east central North Dakota. Have no fear, that's not a big influence for us today. A very weak front is just dropping into northeast North Dakota. Our expectation is we have a nice bright day, a little on the breezy side. In fact, west winds. They'll be gusting near 20 and 25 today to keep it a little cooler and more comfortable, no doubt. Now, I do expect another system builds in out of the northwest, and that's when we get that next possibility of rain. Quite late Friday or into Friday night, showers, there may be a thunderstorm. We could pick up some rainfall, or maybe up even into the quarter or half-inch range, but that front drops through, and we stay a little more mild into the weekend. Oh, a little cool as far as Saturday and Sunday are concerned, but it doesn't sound too cold, and it certainly doesn't sound like we'll be drowned out. A fair weekend coming on our way into the month of September. Today, with mostly sunny skies, look for the high at about 73. The west winds 5 to 15, even gust at 25. Clear skies overnight, dropping down to 48 with the northwest wind at 5 to 10. Sunny tomorrow, about 77. Winds will become southwest around 5 to 10. Mostly sunny Friday, that chance for an afternoon shower, maybe a rumble of thunder, back up to about 82. South winds will be around 5 to 15. They even gust around 25. There's a major fish feeding period, 10:30 to 12:30, a minor 4:45 to 5:45, and a late major 11 till 1 a.m. I'm B93.3 meteorologist Stu Mock.
6: All right, around the neighborhood, we start out with some showers on the radar, just some sprinklies.
7: Where's it sprinkling?
6: There's a line that kind of goes
5: over yonder,
6: right through here, and then another one a little bit further north.
7: I expected better from you.
6: Park Rapids to Walker, and that's a little more than sprinkles. Here, it kind of goes right down through the middle of Crow Wing County. There's some sprinkles. Very light on the radar.
7: Okay, very light.
6: Yeah.
7: All right, well, in Little Falls, it's 61, okay. Also 61 in Garrison. Let's see, up around Crosby, also 61. Emily, 60. Aiken, 61. Pine River 58, Staples 61, Wadena and Motley 60, and it's also 60 in Baxter and in

0: Brainerd.
1: Very nice.
0: Mm-hmm.
2: Very good. Well, all right. It's time for a 2027 concert announcement.
0: Oh. Is it that time?
2: It's that time.
0: It's after 7:20. Okay, it is.
2: Well after now. So we could talk about it.
0: This announcement. Secret.
2: It's not a real secret, I guess. If you were at the concert last year, you probably know this because I think it was announced. Tucker Wetmore will be joining us Friday, June 11th. So it's a week earlier this year at Winstock Country Music Festival.
0: All right.
2: Yeah. So Tucker Wetmore on Friday, June 11th. And on the West stage, mm-hmm. our close personal friend, Aaron Simmons.
0: Aw.
2: Yes.
0: Love that kid.
2: And then on Saturday, June 12th, there will be two artists that we know already, Chris Young,
0: mm-hmm.
2: and hopefully, you know, things are going well for him, and Emily Ann Roberts, she was on The Voice, and then Saturday night we'll end up with Rascal Flatts.
0: All right.
2: Ooh.
0: Can't go. Now, wasn't Emily Ann Roberts at Lakes Jam? I think she was. She's great.
2: Fantastic.
0: Fantastic.
2: And then on the West stage on Saturday, Julie Eddy, who you've heard on Midwest Country Music Originals with PT.
0: Yeah.
2: All right. So that's our big concert announcement. So far, there will, of course, be more artists announced for Winstock. But you know what? To really hit it home, I thought, let's do our first giveaway.
0: Okay.
2: Of the 2027 season.
0: Wait, we already have tickets to give away?
2: Well, something like that. Yeah.
0: Oh, sweet.
3: Has all kinds of stuff.
2: You know what? I just happen to have... I have a connection.
0: He's full of surprises, y'all.
2: So between
3: he's connected.
2: Right. Yeah, you know, between now and Wednesday, next Wednesday, every time you hear Tucker Wetmore or Rascal Flatts,
0: okay,
2: on B93.3, tap the track on the B93.3 app for your chance to win
0: for the next week.
2: For the next week.
0: Oh, sweet!
2: So
0: all right, lots of chances to win there.
2: Starting now.
0: Okay.
2: Right now. So whenever you hear Tucker Wetmore or Rascal Flatts, run to the B93.3 app, tap the track, and a chance to win.
3: I just tapped it. Do I win?
2: Not yet.
0: You got to do it when you hear the song, Stu. That's how it works.
2: Better luck next time, buddy.
4: Hi, my name is Teddy Ruxpin. Can you and I be friends?
2: It's so creepy.
0: It's so creepy.
2: It's talking.

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1: Why not?
0: Well, because I'm at work and they won't let me. Stuff like that.
1: Well, it's a Wednesday morning.
0: It is. And it's also a Wheel of Cheese Wednesday.
1: Yes, it is.
0: Got so that coming up.
1: Yeah, if you want to play that, you've still got time to go and enter on the B93.3 app.
0: And we're listening again for Rascal Flatts and Tucker Wetmore.
1: Right.
0: For that chance to tap the track for those Winstock tickets, the first ones that we're going to give away for 27.
1: I mean, why wouldn't you go ahead and start planning your summer fun?
0: Right now. I start working on next summer immediately, right?
1: Yeah, you do.
0: Also, just want to remind folks, too, that we've got other things going on, like Coats for Kids. It's underway. We've got that. And you can still win your way to Livin' Music Fest as well. So that's coming up next week.
1: Yeah. So, and the way you win those, Bill?
0: Yeah. There's a keyword. The keyword to enter into the B93.3 app is today is...
1: Today's the 9th.
0: Food.
1: There is good food at Livin' Fest.
0: There is.
1: So you take that keyword and you put it into the B93.3 app and you could enter to win tickets to Livin' Fest and camping.
0: And PT is going to join us in the 8 o'clock hour on Friday.
1: Oh, sweet.
0: To talk about Livin' Fest and what it's all about and how it helps with mental health awareness, all that stuff. It is now, right now, 7:40.
1: Yes, it is.
0: And despite all of that, we're still on time.
1: Heck yeah. It's like we're professionals. Just hilarious.
0: Yeah.
1: Yeah, give us a call if you want to, you know, play a game with two professionals. Like Bill and I. 218-822-2933 is the phone number.
0: I wasn't supposed to laugh at that part, was I?
1: It's okay. It's okay, you wonderful weirdo.
0: I love it.
1: Give us a call. We're going to talk to caller number 5, 218-822-2933.
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0: It's Headlines or Hogwash. Stephanie, how are you?
9: I am great, thank you.
0: You are
9: great. How about
0: you? We're doing all right.
1: Yeah.
0: This all in all, you know. Yeah.
1: Yeah, we're here, man.
0: Let me check.
1: He's still alive. He's still alive. Yeah, we're doing good.
0: We're just like excited to give stuff away. So much stuff to give. Yeah, I mean, we're in a giving mood right now.
1: Sure.
0: This is the giving season.
9: Instead of Headlines or Hogwash, I'm in for Winchester.
1: Can't make that happen.
0: I will tell you this. As soon as we're done here, you might want to get ready to tap the track. I'm just saying.
1: Okay.
0: Dropping giant hints here. All right, Stephanie, we've got a couple of statements for you to play. All righty, who wants to start today? Should I?
1: You go ahead.
0: All right. So pineapples take roughly 6 months to grow to maturity.
1: Oh, okay.
0: All right, so a pineapple, about 6 months.
1: Okay.
0: To grow to maturity.
1: Okay, before I tell you my statement,
0: yeah,
1: I have to tell you that I listen to podcasts, Stephanie, and I'll hear like an interesting fact, so I'll text it to myself.
0: Uh-huh.
1: But yesterday, I texted this fact not to myself. I texted it to the wrong person. And the fact is, statement, you can stop the burn on your hands from like when you've chopped hot chilies.
0: Uh-huh.
1: With Preparation H.
0: Come on.
1: Yeah, I texted that to a random person yesterday.
0: Did you know? Who is this woman? And why is she giving me terrible medical advice?
9: I don't even know where to go with that.
0: Gosh, that's what we said. Who is that? I don't know. Some woman named Lucy who wants me to put
1: Preparation H on my hands. I don't even chop hot chilies.
9: Okay. What? They're both just crazy enough. I'm going to go headline.
0: Okay. So you're going to go headline. Is that your final answer this morning?
9: Oh, you hesitated. So maybe it shouldn't be.
1: Don't let... Whatever. Go with your gut is what I say. But I'm not giving you advice.
9: I'm going to listen to Lucy, even though she cannot text the right person. I'm going to go headline.
0: Headline is not right. And it's all because those darn pineapples take around 2 years. Two years to grow.
1: I have seen.
0: That's why we don't have them here, because they'd freeze out the first winter.
1: That's true.
0: Right?
1: But you can take the top of a pineapple that you cut off and put it in a pot.
0: Oh, really?
1: You got to water it and take care of it for 2 years before you'll get a pineapple, but you can't do that.
0: Really?
9: That I did know.
1: Yeah. Huh. The internet told me.
0: So,
9: and everything's true on the internet.
0: That's right. Bonjour. I am French.
1: Right. Well, it is true. If you're chopping hot chilies, which I'm going to be doing for the United Way chili cook-off.
0: Oh,
1: soon.
0: You got some hot chilies, do you?
1: Yeah, I'm going to be doing that. If you're chopping hot chilies, your hands start burning. Uh-huh. Well, first of all, don't touch your eyes.
0: There's some good advice. Yeah. That's some really good advice.
1: But second, keep the Preparation H on hand. It will stop the burn. Really? Yeah, I was listening to a podcast about chili peppers, and the expert, he's like an expert in New Mexico, works at University of New Mexico breeding chili peppers, and he made some chili peppers. Okay, so here's the thing, like when they're making salsa,
0: yeah,
1: you know, like a jalapeno, yeah, sometimes they're real mild, and sometimes they'll just burn you, you know?
0: Like the one I had in Mazatlan that time that made me cry.
1: Yes, sometimes they'll make you cry, but sometimes they don't have any heat to them at all.
0: Yeah.
1: So old El Paso, that make the taco sauce and the salsa, yeah, asked him to breed and create a jalapeno that had no heat so that they could like adjust the levels.
0: Oh.
1: And he did.
0: Interesting. Well,
1: it's the no jalapeno.
0: That's, you know,
9: my kind of jalapeno. That's,
0: surprisingly, they're really good when they don't burn your face off. That stuff. All right. Well, Stephanie, we got you in the running for some pizza.
1: P-I-Z-Z-A from Slice on Oak.
0: There it is. Slice on Oak Pizza. $100 worth could be yours at the end of the month. I hope that works out. And then we can all have a pizza party.

0: There he goes. That's Tucker Wetmore, the Big B93.3, today's best country. And the song right there, probably the first opportunity to tap the track for a concert ticket for 2027.
1: Yeah. Why wouldn't you?
0: Oh, boy.
1: And so, while we're talking, you still have time to do that, by the way.
0: Oh, yeah. So should we take our time?
1: Maybe we should
0: take our time
1: to give you time.
0: By the way, also when you hear Rascal Flatts, too.
1: Yeah.
0: So the B93.3 app powered by Associates and iCare. Getting ready for Wheel of Cheese coming up at 8.
2: Good morning. Let's get a look at your sports. The NFL regular season kicks off with a Super Bowl 60 rematch tonight. The Seahawks raise their championship banner against the runner-up Patriots, playing from Seattle. Week 1 continues Thursday when the Rams and 49ers duel from Australia. More than a dozen games are on the traditional Sunday slate, culminating in an NFC East showdown between the Cowboys and Giants from the Meadowlands. An AFC West matchup wraps up the opening week on Monday Night Football when the Broncos and Chiefs clash in Kansas City. Kansas City Chiefs quarterback Patrick Mahomes preparing to make a remarkable comeback. Head coach Andy Reid said that he'll most likely start the season opener against the Denver Broncos. He didn't play during the preseason, but was a full participant in practice just 9 months after surgery to repair a torn ACL. Chiefs are much less sure about left tackle Josh Simmons, who may not play Monday night due to a back injury. And the Twins took down the Detroit Tigers 3-2. Cody Clemens went 1-for-3 with a two-run homer. Snapping their two-game skid will wrap up its three-game series today. That's been a look at your sports on B93.3.
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1: From the Brainerd Now Newsroom, I'm Tess Taylor. Attendance at this year's Minnesota State Fair fell short of last year's total. More than 1.9 million people attended the 12-day fair, which is about 17,000 fewer than in 2025. The fair set attendance records on its first 2 days, including more than 204,000 visitors on day two. Attendance then dropped below last year's numbers on most weekdays as heat and humidity moved into the area. Around 160,000 people attended on Labor Day, several thousand more than last year. The Minnesota State Patrol is reporting alcohol use is suspected in a crash that killed one person and injured another in Otter Tail County Sunday afternoon south of Pelican Rapids. The patrol says 25-year-old Jacob Lee Thatcher of Fergus Falls was driving a 2015 Volkswagen Passat southbound on Highway 59 when his vehicle collided with a 2004 Buick Regal that was northbound on the highway. Thatcher was taken to a Fergus Falls hospital with a non-life-threatening injury. The patrol said alcohol use is suspected with Thatcher, who was wearing a seatbelt at the time of the crash. 51-year-old Basro Hassan Abokar from Pelican Rapids, who was driving the Buick, died. She, too, was wearing a seatbelt. No other details are known right now about that crash. And one person is dead after an early morning mobile home fire in Wadena County Monday. According to a press release from the Wadena County Sheriff's Office, deputies and fire crews arrived on the scene in Section 28 of North Germany Township just after 5 a.m. and found the mobile home had collapsed and was completely engulfed in flames. The identity of the adult who died has not been released while the incident is being investigated. Four family pets are also believed to have died in that fire. More information is expected to be released as the investigation continues. That's news at this hour. From the Brainerd Now Newsroom, I'm Tess Taylor.
2: From the Brainerd Lakes Weather Center.
3: Mostly sunny and breezy today. The high is 73. The west winds 5 to 15. They'll gust to 25. Clear tonight down to 48 with a northwest breeze. Sunny tomorrow, about 77. Winds will become southwest at 5 to 10. Mostly sunny Friday, but showers. Could be a thunderstorm mid or late part of the day. About 82. South winds will be strong, gusting near 20 and 25. I'm B93.3 meteorologist Stu Mock.
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6: All right, southwest breezes this morning, just a few clouds. Most of that precipitation we saw earlier is either dissipated or is well to the north. Northern Cass County seeing some showers and some rain this morning, but for us here in the BLA, it's kind of dissipated.
7: All right, well, it is sunny outside, 61 degrees. 6 mile an hour winds out of the southwest.
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0: B93.3, today's best country. I'll go back. That is Chesney music right there.
1: Yeah, I mean, what's wrong with going back?
0: Don't go back. Don't do it.
1: Are you ready? Are you ready to play?
0: Well, you know, we've been playing, you know, the folks at home.
1: Yeah.
0: Don't realize how frantic it gets because we make a call, it goes to voicemail, we leave a voicemail, we get all disappointed, and then we pick ourselves up by the bootstraps and we carry on for another Wheel of Cheese winner.
1: Yeah. And
0: then we did that twice this morning.
1: Did that twice and got two no answers.
0: Oh, the voicemail of doom. But hey, finally it happened. All right.
1: I'm feeling good about this one.
0: Real good.
1: It's our third call.
0: This is our third call today. This is true.
2: B93.3 makes me the big cheese.
0: Right on.
1: Heck yeah, we will. You're the third number we called, and you did it perfectly.
0: Perfect. So well. Cindy, congratulations.
2: Thank you.
0: Well, you're the big cheese, and of course, to be the big cheese, that means you also get to spin the Wheel of Cheese. Are you ready to do that?
2: Okay.
0: All right, we're going to spin the Wheel of Cheese this morning. Good luck.
2: Thank you.
0: It's always a good omen when it stops right here.
1: Oh, yeah. Oh, yeah. This is one of my favorites.
0: Yeah, what is this?
1: Little Lucy Cheese.
0: That's the one.
1: Yeah, it's from Redheaded Creamery. It's a cute little irresistible brie. It's perfect for two or three people as an appetizer. You could grill it. You could bake it with a little balsamic vinegar drizzled on top, maybe some nuts or some jam.
0: Sounds wonderful.
1: I know, little Lucy, she's delightful. Hey, you can get that in Maury Seafood Market with your $25 gift card for being the big cheese and answering the phone and doing it beautifully.
0: Oh, you did that so well.
2: Thank you very much.
0: Cindy Gwynn, you are the big cheese. Thank you so much for playing. And a big thanks to Maury's Seafood Market. Of course, cheese is as fresh as the catch. B93.3.
1: Well, thank you, Cindy, to our new big cheese.
0: All right.
1: Thanks for answering the phone, man.
0: Yeah, that's
1: really
0: the,
1: we needed it this morning.
0: The biggest thing, answer the dang phone. Here at B93.3, we're going to talk windows. It is Window Wednesday, after all. And so we've got some good things happening with Window Galaxy in just a little bit, plus an in-depth dive into our forecast as we start turning the corner and heading toward the weekend.
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0: Northern Air. Checking in with Derek Owen. It is Window Wednesday at Window Galaxy. Derek, happy Window Wednesday to you.
14: Thank you, sir. Happy Window Wednesday to you as well.
15: We have an opportunity this time of year to really start looking at our budget, thinking about, okay, so I need windows. What do I have to tighten up to make this work? And you guys can help us with budgeting to make the windows work on any budget, right?
14: That is absolutely true. And it's a very important to kind of understand budgeting and what you're looking for with your window project. And that's why we always kind of give that, I guess, good, better, best, if you will, because we want to give different price points and different options.
15: Right.
14: And then let homeowners decide what kind of fits their budget. And of course, that's going to come down to the, you know, we have 19 different lines, like we've talked about. We try to narrow that down to two or three options, and they're going to have different price points because of material, you know, whether they went vinyl, wood, fiberglass, that type of thing. But it is good to see those different options and then, you know, decide what does fit in the budget, what's going to be a good look and a good fit for the home and be ready for that winter season.
15: And, you know, if you're thinking like long-term budget too, what's going to be the one that's going to be, you know, your long-term best, you know, you've got, like you said, your best, medium, but sometimes that long-term, this is a long-term purchase, so you know, yeah. you want something that's going to last, and you want the certain things and aesthetics for your home, all this stuff. There's a lot of things to consider, and you guys can help us sort through all that, of course, too. 19 different brands. That's a lot of options.
14: That is a lot of options. Like you said, that's what we'd like to have. The consultation and really just get a good understanding of why we're looking to replace windows, right? Mm-hmm. What's the reason behind that? Or maybe they're failing and things like that. You know, what's the longevity, like you kind of mentioned? Like, are you going to be in this home for long term?
15: Right.
14: Are you looking to sell in the future? You know, those kind of things all do come into play when deciding, you know, to replace those windows.
15: And what kind that you're going to go with. 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
17: Not a bad way to start into the day, a little cooler, in fact, more like normal. Well, yeah, that's about 10 degrees cooler than yesterday.

0: into the quarter or half inch range, but that front drops through and we stay a little more mild into the weekend. Oh, a little cool as far as Saturday and Sunday are concerned, but it doesn't sound too cold and it certainly doesn't sound like we'll be drowned out. A fair weekend coming on our way into the month of September. Today, with mostly sunny skies, look for the high at about 73. The west winds 5 to 15, even gust at 25. Clear skies overnight, dropping down to 48 with the northwest wind at 5 to 10. Sunny tomorrow, about 77. Winds will become southwest around 5 to 10. Mostly sunny Friday, that chance for an afternoon shower, maybe a rumble of thunder, back up to about 82. South winds will be around 5 to 15. They even gust around 25. There's a major fish feeding period, 10:30 to 12:30, a minor 4:45 to 5:45, and a late major 11 till 1 a.m. I'm B93.3 meteorologist Stu Mock.
1: You said it, Lucy. It is almost football weather.
2: Yeah, I'm really excited about that.
1: A little cooler and, football weather for sure.
2: Not today, though.
1: No, not today.
2: Right now, 62 degrees. It's sunny. It's a great start to our Wednesday
1: here.
2: Is
1: it really sunny? Yeah.
2: Well, that's what, I don't know, open the blinds.
1: Oh, no, I don't want to do that. Ugh.
2: Blinding us. The weather app, this weather app says sunny, so I
1: we have a perfectly good window right behind me, and I keep it closed all the time because, I don't like the glare on the screen.
2: Well, I thought it was because you were a troll and you hate sunlight.

0: B93.3, today's best country, Loose My Mind, and that is Brent Eldridge. We had Cole Swindell right before that.
1: Yeah, did you say Loose My Mind?
0: Loose My Mind.
1: It is Loose.
0: Oh, yeah, it's
1: Loose.
0: I'm seeing double.
1: Are you all right?
0: It was double O's.
1: Okay.
0: All right, sorry.
1: Well,
0: spelling hard.
1: If you want to hold on to some of your money and not loose it or lose it, shopbvay.com is your place to go.
0: I have loose change. I wouldn't want to lose that.
1: There he is.
0: You could.
1: Used it in a sentence.
0: Spend your loose change and get some really cool things.
1: Yeah, you can. Shopbvay.com. This is where you can go and get deals to local businesses.
0: Uh-huh.
1: You get them at a discount.
0: Yeah.
1: And then the local business gets credit to be on the radio.
0: Gotcha.
1: That's how it works. You're not undercutting a local business.
0: Not at all.
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0: Okay.
1: $20 certificate towards services with Roxy.
0: Got it.
1: And she's very cool because she has two X's in her name.
0: That's very cool.
1: Yeah, you get it for $10 today. 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
0: Could she fix this?
1: She could trim your eyebrows and your beard, but that's about it, buddy. 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
0: Montgomery Gentry.
1: Yes.
0: Eddie Montgomery there. That's going to be.
1: That's right.
0: That's the headliner.
1: That's right.
0: All right.
1: So go get those. They're only $22.50.
0: That's a steal.
1: I know.
0: Really deal. All right. So check out those deals. They're online now at shopbbay.com. Some other good news?
1: Well, we always need more good news. That's why we take a walk on the brighter side. Starting off in Montana.
0: Montana.
1: Yeah. Three middle schoolers there. In St. Ignatius, Montana.
0: Mm-hmm.
1: It's just a holy sounding city.
0: It does.
1: St. Ignatius, Montana. They found a missing woman trapped beneath a bridge.
0: Oh, my.
1: Immediately called 911. That they were walking into town when they heard someone crying out. Police say the woman had been stuck under the bridge for more than 24 hours.
0: Oh, no.
1: Unable to move.
0: Wow.
1: Authorities got her to the hospital, and the local police chief said the boys likely saved her life.
0: Here's the news report on that.
2: We heard her, saying, help, help me. Call 911, please. I'm so cold.
3: Had to help her.
4: I think it's phenomenal because generally anybody, especially children, if they hear something that's unusual to them, and then in a lot of cases they'll walk away instead, took action. They knew it was the right thing to do, called for help. It solved the missing persons case.
2: Feels really good because people know me as a hero. I did a good thing.
0: Good going. Little heroes there.
1: I love it.
0: A dozen Labrador puppies from the same litter just got back together with their mom and dad to celebrate their first birthday. Vets expected the mom to have 6 or 7 puppies, but she ended up having 12.
1: Overachiever.
0: Yeah. The puppies' owners have stayed connected, and some of the dogs still hang out regularly for play dates. But for the birthday reunion, all 12 pups returned for the party together. They even had dog-friendly cake and party hats.
1: That's pretty darn cute.
0: That's all right.
1: I can take it.
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13: Mostly sunny and breezy today. The high is 73. The west winds 5 to 15. They'll gust to 25. Clear tonight down to 48 with a northwest breeze. Sunny tomorrow, about 77. Winds will become southwest at 5 to 10. Mostly sunny Friday, but showers. Could be a thunderstorm mid or late part of the day. About 82. South winds will be strong, gusting near 20 and 25. I'm B93.3 meteorologist Stu Mock.
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0: B93.3, today's Best Country. Ella Langley enjoying the top, well, two of the top three spots on the Billboard Hot 100 in all of music right now. She's number one with the song...
1: Choosin' Texas. Obviously.
0: Right. And then there's also, what other tune was it? Oh, Be Her. That was the other one.
1: Yeah, but that's, you know, number three.
0: Yeah.
1: And in between there...
0: is Taylor.
1: Yeah.
0: And that Toy Story 5 song. So, you know...
1: So let's break this down.
0: Yeah.
1: The top three songs on Billboard Hot 100 mm-hmm. are country artists.
0: And they're both gals.
1: Yes.
0: So...
1: I love it.
0: Yeah, it's pretty cool. It's simple. It's pretty awesome.
1: It is awesome.
0: And it's Florida Georgia Line.
1: On B93.3. The way

0: 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So, still listening for some Rascal Flatts or Tucker Wetmore for a chance to be the first to win your tickets to Winstock Country Music Festival. We'll talk more about that coming up.
1: That's right.
0: We also have our Livin' Fest tickets, and Livin' Fest is going to be not this weekend, but next weekend at ERX. And we have a keyword that we want to share. Once again, the keyword to win today.
1: Food.
0: Food is the word.
1: I remembered that one.
0: Yeah, food is the word.
1: F-O-O-D.
0: So many times food is the word. And this is one of those times.
1: Yeah, because at Livin' Fest, you're going to have a rib competition.
0: Oh.
1: And let me tell you, get there and get your tickets
0: early.
1: Oh. They were sold out by the time I got there. Bill took pity on me and gave me a couple tickets so I could gnaw on a rib.
0: And those ribs, those are some of the best ribs I've ever had in my life.
1: 100%.
0: And that was, and we have good ribs around here, but those, some of the big, big name competition people.
1: Yes, they go
0: from
1: to this.
0: All over the state go to this one. So
1: absolutely.
0: You know, you're in for some good stuff.
1: Yeah.
0: I got a chance to be a judge one year.
1: Oh, well, I bet that was fun.
0: Yeah, it was.
1: Did you get to eat just like a ton of ribs?
0: A ton of ribs.
1: Okay. All right. Next year, Bill.
0: Uh-huh.
1: Let's work on this.
0: We know the guy that can make it happen.
1: Okay. Why don't we give away Livin' Fest tickets, camping passes, and you get to be a judge for the rib contest. That would be
0: now
1: so much
0: talking.
1: Fun.
0: Now you're talking. All right. Well, we'll have to – that I'll talk to PT about that when we have him on the show here on Friday morning in the 8 o'clock hour. Socials. Oh, it's that time of the morning where we scratch the underbelly of the interwebs. Ew. Ew. That's
1: I got a good one, y'all.
0: That's an ick.
1: I got a good one. We're talking about the ick.
0: The ick. Now, this is...
1: Let's explain what the ick is.
0: You're going to have to, because as a guy, apparently I don't know this.
1: Okay, so the ick is when you are, let's say you're attracted to somebody and then you see them do something or say something that just turns it off and you're like, oh, gross.
0: Wrecked it.
1: Ick.
0: So that's what it is.
1: Yeah, like just suddenly they do something. And here's the thing. The ick is obviously subjective.
0: Sure.
1: And some of these that I'm going to tell you are ridiculous. Like ridiculous that they gave someone an ick.
0: Okay. Well,
1: okay.
0: Okay. And the other part of this, too, is like, really? That's the thing.
1: Yes.
0: One. Two, it is like a life sentence as far as like, no, we don't come back from the ick. Really?
1: I think you can come back from the ick.
0: I mean.
1: I think you can come back from the ick if you really care about somebody, you know, and are really have a connection with them. Because some of these are like my husband, my boyfriend, when he does this, it gives me the ick.
0: Okay.
1: Okay.
0: And at the same time, we haven't thrown them out with the trash. That's good.
1: Right, right.
0: All right. So the ick this morning, what do you have for?
1: Well, yeah, so we want to know what gives women the ick. This question was asked to random women, and these are the answers. Burnt the roof of his mouth on a chicken nugget.
0: That is such a dumb one.
1: There's some real dumb ones.
0: Like,
1: embrace the dumb because it just means these women are weird.
0: I mean, there's people do that all the time.
1: Yeah, I know. He screamed when the DJ said, make some noise.
0: Okay, first of all, the DJ saying, make some noise
1: is
0: an ick in and of itself for some folks.
1: He used the word hashtag in real life. I'm hashtag tired. That's pretty icky. This is where it gets a little ridiculous.
0: Is it though? Okay.
1: I watched the barber pump him up in the chair.
0: That's
1: I know.
0: Unless he's like 8 feet tall, that's what's going to happen.
1: I know, but they are. That pump can be so aggressive.
0: Yeah.
1: You know.
0: All right.
1: Carried a man bag. Has allergies.
0: Oh, come on. The man bag?
1: Maybe.
0: Okay.
1: Okay, this next one is definitely one of my icks. The heel of his sock was on his ankle. He's wearing socks that are too big.
0: And his feet are too small. That's another story in itself.
1: Yeah, okay. He didn't have a fitted sheet on his bed. I don't. Yeah, that would give me the ick. You don't have a sheet on your bed? You're just sleeping on the mattress?
0: I would say that maybe it wasn't a fitted sheet. It was maybe just a flat sheet.
1: Okay, I would say if you don't have a bedding of an adult, that's an ick.
0: But folding fitted sheets is hard.
1: You just take them out of the dryer and put them on your bed. You don't have to fold them. That's what I do. This is a ridiculous one. But just think about the woman who this turned her off.
0: Uh-huh.
1: He wore oven mitts to take something hot out of the oven.
0: Oh, God.
1: He wrote Oakley Dokley in a message.
0: Okay, that might be pushing it. But the oven mitts?
1: I know. What are you supposed to do? Just burn your hands?
0: Yeah. Look at calloused hands. No, that's just bruising. Burns.
1: How about Velcro? Velcro wallet. Velcro anything.
0: Oh, you know what? Maybe these guys are dodging a bullet. Let's be honest. I'm going to tell you my point of view. They're dodging the bullet, not the other way around.
1: I think you're probably right.
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13: Most mostly sunny and breezy today. The high is 73. The west winds 5 to 15. They'll gust to 25. Clear tonight down to 48 with a northwest breeze. Sunny tomorrow, about 77. Winds will become southwest at 5 to 10. Mostly sunny Friday, but showers. Could be a thunderstorm mid or late part of the day. About 82. South winds will be strong, gusting near 20 and 25. I'm B93.3 meteorologist Stu Marks.

0: B93.3, today's best country. What's Dierk Bentley up to?
1: Okay, well, this is one of those things that just is going to make you like him even more.
0: I like that.
1: Because I really like Dierk Bentley. Okay, he's going to headline an inaugural show called Justice Jam on October 27th in Nashville.
0: Okay.
1: Here's the deal. He's partnering with the Tennessee Innocence Project, which provides legal services to free for the wrongfully convicted.
0: Interesting. There's going to be performances from Pearl Jam guitarist Mike McCready. An executive says that this concert is about channeling the power of Nashville's music community into real freedom for people who have run out of options.
1: Yeah. And these are, you know, they're not like trying to free people who were obviously guilty.
0: Correct.
1: These are people whose justice was not served.
0: I got you. And so Dierk's in on the cause.
1: Good guy, Dierk Bentley.
0: Here he is. Sideways, B93.

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0: What do you mean by that?
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1: That was Lee Bryce. This is Stella Lefty. You know what gives me the ick?
2: What?
1: When people steal things.
2: Ooh. She's like, in hot water, but the song is still in the top 10 on the Hot 100. On a

0: And during that time, there's a pretty good chance that you could get yourself set up to win for Tucker Wetmore or Rascal Flatts, because I'm making sure that those songs are going to play during those hours.
1: All right. You're going to be ready to tap the track is what I'm trying to say.
0: Good job.
1: 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Right now, Zach Top, South of Sanity.

0: B93.3, put your hands up in frustration mostly.
1: I know. Okay, so 20 minutes ago, we told you that we were going to be going off air sometime around noon for tower maintenance.
0: And then we were told 3.
1: And then we were told
0: 10:30. We'll see what happens.
1: So it's changed 3 times since 20 minutes ago.
0: So just to let you know, at some point in time, today, we are going to be leaving the air briefly while we have a tower crew working. Apparently, it should be between 10:30 and 11.
1: Let's just say this. Yeah. Okay, we live by a clock. We're radio people.
0: Yeah.
1: It has to, we're watching the seconds right now. But when corporate comes in.
0: Out the window it goes.
1: Whatever they're on is the schedule we have to be on. So just be patient with us. Yeah. We'll be back. We're going to pick it back up.
0: Jayco and Barefoot Blue Jean Night. Dirty Feet.

0: B93.3, Luke Combs back in the saddle. Now, earlier today on the socials, we talked about some women's icks.
1: Yep.
0: The things that give them the ick about men. And I want to hear what gives men the ick about women.
1: Oh, you mean like we're going along and everything's going really well, but there was that one time that one thing happened and it ruined everything?
0: Yeah. Like, what's one of your icks?
1: 30 feet.
0: Oh, same.
1: Yeah.
0: Ew.
1: Yeah,
0: no thanks.
1: Yeah,
0: all right. Yeah, go get a pedi.
1: Wash that stuff off. My gosh. But we'll have to dive further into this because this is a psychological eval coming up tomorrow morning on the socials here on The Morning Show. I'm Wild Bill.
0: I'm Lucy Lewis.
1: Tess Taylor coming up at 10.
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14: Mostly sunny and breezy today. The high 73. The west winds 5 to 15. They'll gust to 25. Clear tonight, down to 48 with a northwest breeze. Sunny tomorrow, about 77. Winds will become southwest at 5 to 10. Mostly sunny Friday, but showers. Could be a thunderstorm mid or late part of the day. About 82. South winds will be strong, gusting near 20 and 25. I'm B93.3 meteorologist Stu Marks.

yeah. Today's best country, B93.3, Chicken Fried from the Zach Brown Band. Good morning to you. My name is Tess Taylor. Hope you're having a great Wednesday, as far as Wednesdays go. Here's Lauren Elena and Chase Matthew. It's All My Exes, B93.3.

93.3, today's best country from Drew Baldridge. She is somebody's daughter. How's your day going so far? It's looking to be a really nice one. Bit breezy out there today. 73 is what we're aiming for by this afternoon temperature-wise. Let's look Brian music now, B93.3.

0: B93.3, today's best country. That's Old Dominion, Memory Lane. Well, not exactly Memory Lane, but how about over on Kingwood Street? We're talking about the center and their brat sale going on again today. Today and every Wednesday through the month of September from 11:30 until 1, you can swing by the center and get a fresh grilled brat and some chips for just $6. It's a fundraiser for the center, so keep that in mind, and you can enjoy a fresh grilled brat. They were so good. I went and got one last week. Probably going to have to swing over there or have someone run and get me one today because, oh, so good. And they got the condiments there. Throw it on. If you want a pop or a water, you can pay an extra dollar. Have that as well. Lunch is served. You don't have to do the cooking. It smells so good. Anyway, get ready for that. 11:30 to 1 today and every Wednesday at the center in Brainerd. 803 Kingwood Street, by the way, is where you can go grab those. Blake Shelton sitting there waiting for you. Song called Let Him In Anyway. Yeah, it's next on B93.3.
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0: B93.3, today's best country. I knew it, I knew you, Taylor Swift. And we know you, our listener, and you guys are so good when it comes to helping where help is needed. And September is Hunger Action Month, and there's a big old food drive going on throughout our area. And we're just asking if you have the means and or have the ability to drop off some extra food items, non-perishables, to please do so. You can either bring them to your local food shelf, or you can drop them off at the Cuyuna Regional Medical Center in Crosby. You can stop by the Crow Wing County Community Services Building in Brainerd. They have a drop site there. Any of the Super One Foods locations, and that includes Crosby, Pequot Lakes, Brainerd, and Baxter, or Essentia Health, St. Joe's Hospital here in Brainerd. They're all collecting food, and they will distribute those to our area food shelves. And we're talking about all the food shelves, the Lakes Area Food Shelf in Pequot Lakes, the Garrison Food Shelf, the Community Table in Crosby, the Cuyuna Range Food Shelf in Crosby, Ironton. I mean, they're going to distribute to all of these. So if you can make a donation of some non-perishables and even some hygiene products, that kind of thing, it would be much appreciated. So if you can do it during Hunger Action Month, this food drive going on now through September 30th, it would be greatly appreciated. Do what you can to help your friends and neighbors. Because I will say, you never know when it might be you or someone you love that's going to need those services. And I'm all about paying it forward. And if you never need those services, thank the good Lord that you don't. Okay? All right. More music in a moment on B93.3.
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B93.3, today's best country. Ella Langley, Lovin' Life Again. Gosh, her choosing Texas. That song still atop the Billboard Hot 100. Yeah, making it the 21st time in the top since its release. Yeah, that's choosing Texas. But anyway, that one was Lovin' Life Again. Now it's music from Luke Bryan on the B.

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mostly sunny and breezy today. The high 73. The west winds 5 to 15. They'll gust to 25. Clear tonight down to 48 with a northwest breeze. Sunny tomorrow, about 77. Winds will become southwest at 5 to 10. Mostly sunny Friday, but showers. Could be a thunderstorm mid or late part of the day. About 82. South winds will be strong, gusting near 20 and 25. I'm B93.3 meteorologist Stu Marks.

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I'm Tess Taylor. We are into another 30 minutes of Nonstop Hot Country. I know you know that because you're thinking, you guys do that all the time. Yeah, we do. And we're doing it again. We young.

B93.3, today's best country. As we cruise through a Wednesday sunshine, aiming for what, 70-something again today? 73, it'll be nicer tomorrow, 77, 82 by Friday. Loving this. Ooh, boy.

0: Well, if you're anything like me, I love a good performance in a theater. Yes, kind of a theater nut. An Actor's Repertory Theater is presenting Lend Me a Tenor. It's a virtuoso farce by Ken Ludwig, and it's on stage at the Chelberg Theater at CLC Brainerd Campus tonight through Saturday, 7 o'clock p.m. shows. There's also an additional 2 o'clock matinee on Saturday. This comedy, basically a tale of mistaken identity, and it results in a wildly fast-paced comic romp, they say, and it features an all-star cast of local actors. So if you want more information about the play, you can visit art4mn.org. That's Actors Repertory Theater's website. 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And I heard it's very, very funny. And if you need that laugh, this is the one to go see. And I need a good laugh, so I am going to go see it. I'm very excited to do that as well. 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

0: 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It's Morgan Wallen, been by now. So this girl apparently making a little history in Iowa. Say what? I'll tell you about that in just a moment. It's Carrie Underwood, by the way. Good girl. 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

0: 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Yep, Carrie Underwood, good girl. Making history in Iowa. Yes, I know everybody has goals, but here we go. The singer became the first female artist to headline a show at the Field of Dreams movie site in Dyersville. Yep, Carrie took the stage on Saturday night during the Velocity Music Festival, delivering renditions of her own hits, of course, as well as a few covers from rock songs by, get this, Limp Bizkit, Linkin Park, Papa Roach, and Collective Soul. Mm-hmm. So fans can catch a glimpse of that Velocity set on Carrie's Instagram profile. If you follow her, go check that out. I would be interested to see that. But I'm so old, I'm not on Instagram, so I'm going to have to Skype on somebody else's. Anybody got Instagram I can see around here? I'm sure they do. I'll go find a millennial. Anyway, kind of cool. But that's Carrie for you. She just keep blazing trails. You go, girl. Jason Aldean coming up next on B93.3.
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16: From the Brainerd Now Newsroom, I'm Tess Taylor. Attendance at this year's Minnesota State Fair fell short of last year's total. More than 1.9 million people attended the 12-day fair, which is about 17,000 fewer than in 2025. The fair set attendance records on its first 2 days, including more than 204,000 visitors on day two. Attendance then dropped below last year's numbers on most weekdays as heat and humidity moved into the area. Around 160,000 people attended on Labor Day, several thousand more than last year. The Minnesota State Patrol is reporting alcohol use is suspected in a crash that killed one person and injured another in Ottertail County Sunday afternoon south of Pelican Rapids. The patrol says 25-year-old Jacob Lee Thatcher of Fergus Falls was driving a 2015 Volkswagen Passat southbound on Highway 59 when his vehicle collided with a 2004 Buick Regal that was northbound on the highway. Thatcher was taken to a Fergus Falls hospital with a non-life-threatening injury. The patrol said alcohol use is suspected with Thatcher, who was wearing a seatbelt at the time of the crash. 51-year-old Basro Hassan Abokar from Pelican Rapids, who was driving the Buick, died. She, too, was wearing a seatbelt. No other details are known right now about that crash. And one person is dead after an early morning mobile home fire in Wadena County Monday. According to a press release from the Wadena County Sheriff's Office, deputies and fire crews arrived on the scene in Section 28 of North Germany Township just after 5 a.m. and found the mobile home had collapsed and was completely engulfed in flames. The identity of the adult who died has not been released while the incident is being investigated. Four family pets are also believed to have died in that fire. More information is expected to be released as the investigation continues. That's news at this hour. From the Brainerd Now newsroom, I'm Tess Taylor.
1: It's going to be a really nice day today. Partly cloudy, high of 72 this afternoon with wind out of the northwest at around 5 to 15. Tonight, mostly clear, will drop to 47. Tomorrow, mostly sunny, 77 on Friday. Scattered thunderstorms, otherwise mostly sunny, high near 80. 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I'm meteorologist Sean Cable. Currently, it's 69.
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Thomas Rhett, today's best country, B93.3. Well, it appears that attendance at the Minnesota State Fair fell a bit short of last year's total. Yes, more than 1.9 million people attended the 12-day fair. About 17,000 fewer than in 2025. Oh, well, extenuating circumstances, the gosh darn heat and humidity, don't you know? That'll get you every time, you know.

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We are doing it up. Another 30 minutes nonstop hot country. We're well into it now. Here's Graylin James, Water at a Wedding. 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

0: 93.3, today's best country. Ella Langley's very popular Choosin' Texas. Mentioned it earlier, but yeah, top 10 songs on the Billboard Hot 100 out. And Choosin' Texas by Ms. Langley, still number one, marking its 21st time at the top since its release. 21 times it's been there. And then Stella Lefty's Boston, that stayed at number two. And guess who's in at number three? Oh, yes, Tay-Tay. She's there with I Knew It, I Knew You, and I Knew It, It Would Be There. That was, yeah, number three. Ariana Grande, Morgan Wallen, Tame Impala, Olivia Dean, Bruno Mars are also part of the top 10. So, yeah, very interesting. You go, Ella girl. That's crazy. Man, good for her, though. Love it. Okay, more music still to come as we continue on through the lunch hour here on our Wednesday. Russell Dickerson is next on V93.3.
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0: Number two this week on the Billboard Hot 100. Yeah, there she is, Stella Lefty on today's Best Country, B93.3. That song is called Boston.
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93.3, today's best country. George Burge, Luke Bryan teaming up for that one. Carly Pearce was getting a little bit candid about a previous performance. The singer recently sat down with Entertainment Tonight for their game called Sip or Spill, where she either answered a question they asked or she kept her mouth shut and took a drink. Well, when asked about whether she'd ever been too drunk to play a show, Carly said she's never canceled, but there was one show that she thinks maybe she should have canceled. She went on to say, quote, if you were at my show on the 29 tour a few years ago in D.C., she said, I may have overserved myself. Yeah, Pearce performed at the Hamilton in Washington, D.C. on November 21st of 2021. So if you were at that show and you were wondering, yeah, you might have not been wrong. Anyway, here's Carly Pearce now with Ashley McBride, who, congratulations to Ashley, has maintained her sobriety. Go, girl. Atta girl. Here's Never Wanted to Be That Girl on the B93.3. Help me,

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12: It's going to be a really nice day today. Partly cloudy, high of 72 this afternoon with wind out of the northwest at around 5 to 15. Tonight, mostly clear, will drop to 47. Tomorrow, mostly sunny, 77 on Friday. Scattered thunderstorms, otherwise mostly sunny, high near 80. 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I'm meteorologist Sean Cable. Right now, it's 70.

B93.3, today's best country 2027 Winstock artist, Tucker Wetmore. Yes, he's going to be there. Missing you. Today's best country B93.3. I'm Tess Taylor, and we've crossed into the 1 o'clock hour on the way toward the quitting time. Kane Brown.

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0: B93.3, today's best country. 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And we are going to be out there broadcasting live on location from 11 to 2 at the new museum, which you can't miss it. It's right off Highway 371, just north of Little Falls. And we're inviting you to tour this wonderful new place and join us in appreciation of all those whose stories of sacrifice and resilience come to life at this beautiful museum. It's coming up Saturday, 11 to 2, right here on B93.3, brought to you by Mills Auto Group. We hope to see a lot of folks down there. All the outside stuff you can tour for free. If you do want to go inside of the museum, you do need to go to the mnvetsmuseum.org and get tickets for it. So be part of it, though. We will be there. We hope to see you there Saturday down at the museum. 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

B93.3, today's best country, Zach Top and South of Sanity. All right, well, this girl is going to take and get on out of here. Eric Grant is taking over the reins for you next. Keep it right here. 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Have a great rest of your day. To each other, please be kind. 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
7: It's going to be a really nice day today. Partly cloudy, high of 72 this afternoon with wind out of the northwest at around 5 to 15. Tonight, mostly clear, will drop to 47. Tomorrow, mostly sunny, 77 on Friday. Scattered thunderstorms, otherwise mostly sunny, high near 80. 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I'm meteorologist Sean Cable. 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

B93.3, today's best country. Join the morning show three in a row every weekday morning. Wild Bill, Lucy Lewis, starting at 6 in the morning. Catch the Morning Brew with Bill, Lucy, and Stu, featuring our meteorologist, Stu Muck. The socials, looking at the best and worst of what's trending, plus headlines are hogwash. Getting your day started the right way, it's the morning show with Bill and Lucy on B93.3.

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0: 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I'll let you know what you could do with some of that winter wear that the kiddos maybe just don't fit anymore, or let's be honest, sometimes they just don't want to wear anymore. It's not their look. 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
20: Going to be a really nice day today. Partly cloudy, high of 72 this afternoon with wind out of the northwest at around 5 to 15. Tonight, mostly clear, will drop to 47. Tomorrow, mostly sunny, 77 on Friday. Scattered thunderstorms, otherwise mostly sunny, high near 80. 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I'm meteorologist Sean Cable. Currently, it's 71.

Jason Aldean, B93.3, today's best country. Yep, clinging on to whatever summertime we've got left. A little bit chillier today, but yeah, we're going to warm up again for the weekend. Eventually, though, temperatures are going to cool down. That I can promise you. So it's a great reminder, the 2026 Coats for Kids Drive is going on now through Wednesday, October 7th. We're asking you to donate your gently used or if you have any new coats laying around. 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All drop-off locations will collect the winter wear, not just coats, hats, scarves, mittens, gloves, winter boots. We know how they outgrow snow pants, though the knees get worn out, all that kind of stuff. Whatever you can spare, we will greatly appreciate and take as long as it's in good working order, zippers work, all that stuff. Distribution coming up here in mid-October, but coats for kids. 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

0: B93.3, today's best country. Another concert coming up, Livin' Festival, ERX Motor Park near Elk River, Friday and Saturday, September 18th and 19th. 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Also, Aaron Simmons, Cat Perkins, and Country Roads playing Friday, and plenty of other Midwest country music artists that weekend as well. 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F-O-O-D. 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

0: Kenny and Carry On, B93.3, today's best country. I'm Eric Ram. 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
1: Papa drove a truck nearly all his life. You know it drove mama crazy being a trucker's wife. 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
14: Going to be a really nice day today. Partly cloudy, high of 72 this afternoon with wind out of the northwest at around 5 to 15. Tonight, mostly clear, will drop to 47. Tomorrow, mostly sunny, 77 on Friday. Scattered thunderstorms, otherwise mostly sunny, high near 80. 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I'm meteorologist Sean Cable. 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

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You can find some treasures Friday and Saturday. 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On a

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0: Woman from Kane Brown, B93.3, today's best country. 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
10: From the Brainerd Now Newsroom, I'm Tess Taylor. A deadly Minneapolis shooting is exposing gaps in Minnesota's gun permit laws. Carlton Johnson II had a history of violent allegations and restraining orders, but legally received a new permit to carry this year. State law requires sheriffs to check for specific disqualifying records, but gives them discretion to deny applicants considered a danger to themselves or others. Ramsey County Sheriff Bob Fletcher says his office would have denied Johnson's application based on his court history. Hennepin County officials say Johnson's application was reviewed and met the legal requirements for a permit. The Minnesota DNR is raising concerns about Hermantown's environmental review of the proposed Google data center there. The agency says the review has information gaps, an incomplete alternatives analysis, and unclear mitigation plans. The DNR is seeking more information about potential impacts to nearby wetlands, trout streams, and springs. Hermantown officials say that they are working with the agency to address the concerns before the city council considers the review this fall. Opponents of the project say the DNR's concerns show a more stringent environmental impact statement is needed. And one person is dead after an early morning mobile home fire in Wadena County Monday. According to a press release from the Wadena County Sheriff's Office, deputies and fire crews arrived on the scene in Section 28 of North Germany Township just after 5 a.m. to find the mobile home had collapsed and was completely engulfed in flames. The identity of the adult who died has not been released while the incident is being investigated. Four family pets are also believed to have died in that fire. More information is expected to be released as the investigation continues. That's news at this hour. From the Brainerd Now Newsroom, I'm Tess Taylor.
0: I'm meteorologist Mace Michaels. Tonight, mostly clear and cooler, a little breezy at times, and a low close to 50. Sunny and pleasant for tomorrow, a high in the upper 70s. For Friday, increasing clouds, the wind picking up, and showers and thunderstorms possible in the late afternoon and evening, a high close to 80. Lakes, great food, and friendly faces. It's all in Worthington, Minnesota, and it's worth a look. Currently at 72 degrees.
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15: 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Thanks to Tanner Nissan, Jason Aldean, George Burge, Lauren Elena, Morgan Wallen music. Yeah. I better stop while I'm ahead. Jordan Davis getting us going. I ain't saying on the

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Lauren Elena and Lakes Jam 2027 headliner Chase Matthew. 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

0: 3 today's best country. Taylor Swift, John Party, Chase Matthew, all coming up in the next 10 minutes or so. Again, happy hour six pack. We run it back every weekday afternoon just after 5 here at B93.3.
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0: Dirt on my boots, B93.3, today's best country, Thomas Rhett, Riley Green, Jason Aldean before we hit six, Taylor Swift and the 13th number one for her on country radio. I knew it, I knew you. 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
13: Meteorologist Mace Michaels. Tonight, mostly clear and cooler, a little breezy at times, and a low close to 50. Sunny and pleasant for tomorrow, a high in the upper 70s. For Friday, increasing clouds, the wind picking up, and showers and thunderstorms possible in the late afternoon and evening, a high close to 80. Lakes, great food, and friendly faces. It's all in Worthington, Minnesota, and it's worth a look. Currently, it's 72 degrees.

Kiss a Girl from Keith Urban, B93.3, today's best country. Walker Hayes, Zach Top, also music from Luke Combs coming up in the not too distant future. John Morgan with Kid Myself, now on B93.3.

Jason Aldean, B93.3, today's best country saddle up, Lakes Rodeo, Bulls and Barrows this Saturday, Green Lantern, just 9 miles east of Brainerd. It's 7 o'clock start. Get ready for some fun bull riding action. This is the event for you. 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Here's Zach Topp.

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1: 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Walker's going to be down at the Ledge Amphitheater in Wade Park on the 19th, I believe, if I'm not mistaken. Dierks Bentley on the way. 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

0: Morgan Wallen, B93.3, today's best country. Now, if you missed out on the brat sale earlier on today at the center, don't worry. 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
10: Meteorologist Mace Michaels. Tonight, mostly clear and cooler, a little breezy at times, and a low close to 50. Sunny and pleasant for tomorrow, a high in the upper 70s. For Friday, increasing clouds, the wind picking up, and showers and thunderstorms possible in the late afternoon and evening, a high close to 80. Lakes, great food, and friendly faces. It's all in Worthington, Minnesota, and it's worth a look. It's 71 right now.